preserved and made available to the public. Debbie Gwazda reflected on her brother's legacy, saying, quote, Elric understood the value of preserving a record of the way that people who settled in this area in the 18th and 19th centuries approached construction through the cultural traditions of their home countries. He was a keen student of architectural history, so he understood better than most the contexts of framing and decorative styles. We check news hourly here on the Radio Voice, KUR.

This is Bird Note. As a flock of ducks lift off from a marsh, their wings reveal large patches of powder blue and emerald. These dabbling ducks are called blue-winged teal. They're petite birds, noticeably smaller than mallards. The male's blue-gray head has a bright white crescent at the base of the bill, and his cinnamon sides and underparts are peppered with dark dots. Females are mottled grayish-brown. Blue-winged teal are long-distance migrants, traveling from nesting areas in Canada and the U.S. to South America for the winter. They feed in shallow water, with a preference during the breeding season for snails and fly larvae. In fall and winter, they seek out plant matter, especially seeds. Blue-winged teal pair up during the winter and migrate together in spring to a nesting area, often to where the female was born. There, the female will lay about 10 eggs, which hatch after 3 weeks. Once the eggs hatch, mother and ducklings walk away from the nest area within 24 hours, never to return to their nest again. Within just weeks, the young will be flying and ready to join their parents in their great migration south. For Bird Note, I'm Michael Stein.

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I'm Mason Reed. President Trump announced that renovations at the East Potomac Golf Course will begin on September 1st. This comes despite warnings from a federal judge about moving forward without proper approval. A lawsuit from the National Lynx Trust disputes the administration's termination of its lease on the course. Judge Ana Reyes emphasized the need for notification before any work begins, threatening serious consequences if the warning is ignored. President Trump recently toured his construction projects in Washington, including a redevelopment of the East Potomac Golf Links, which he claims could host major tournaments like the U.S. Open and Ryder Cup. However, his plans face legal challenges, and the timeline for hosting such events remains unclear. Trump also noted issues with the course's condition and announced that work will begin on September 1st. He also discussed park updates and commented on local political developments. The news stream, powered by Seaboard Networks, delivering smarter radio,

news on KUR provided in part by the students and staff of Kutztown University Radio. I'm Mike Reggs. The All-In Campus Democracy Challenge has recognized the colleges and universities that have earned the highly established Action Plan Seal of Recognition, and this includes Kutztown University. All In has developed this seal of recognition for higher education institutions with strong action plans to increase nonpartisan democratic engagement by promoting civic learning, political engagement, and college student voter participation. Action plan strength is determined by reviewing campus action plans with the Strengthening American Democracy Action Planning Rubric. In other news, across Pennsylvania, school districts are facing critical shortages of certified special education teachers impacting students who rely on specialized support to thrive. Kutztown University is taking action to address this need with the launch of an accelerated tuition-free certification pathway designed to prepare more highly qualified educators faster. The new initiative, called ASPIRE, Accelerated Special Education Program for In-Service Resident Educators, enables certified teachers and recent graduates who have passed student teaching to earn their PK through 12 special education add-on certification in just 15 months. Kutztown University is among a select group of institutions in Pennsylvania leading innovative state-supported efforts to reimagine educator preparation, removing financial barriers, accelerating pathways, and directly responding to workforce shortages in high-need areas. We check news hourly on KUR.

0: Historical weather on this day, June 28, 1778. The Battle of Monmouth happened on this day in 1778 in central New Jersey. The Battle of Monmouth was part of the American Revolutionary War and saw the Continental Army commanded by George Washington go against the British Army. Interesting weather fact about that particular battle, however, was the fact that most of the casualties came not from the fighting, but from none other than intense heat that day. It was in the mid to upper 90s in central New Jersey as the battle occurred. Historical weather on this day is a production of Monsoon Mike's Weather.
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1: 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I only spoiled Titanic, Gladiator, Shutter Island, and how Cosmo So Say.
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0: You should be banned from any watch party because you spoil every good movie there is. 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

I'm Mason Reed. U.S. and Iranian delegations began talks in Switzerland over the weekend, aiming for a war-ending deal. After 18 hours of negotiations, the Iranian team left, but both sides agreed to create a committee to oversee discussions within a 60-day time frame. A deconfliction cell will also be established, including U.S., Iranian, and Lebanese officials, to address ongoing fighting in Lebanon. This will test their ability to halt military actions as outlined in a recent memorandum of understanding. President Trump announced that renovations at the East Potomac Golf Course will begin on September 1st. This comes despite warnings from a federal judge about moving forward without proper approval. A lawsuit from the National Lynx Trust disputes the administration's termination of its lease on the course. Judge Ana Reyes emphasized the need for notification before any work begins, threatening serious consequences if the warning is ignored. The news stream, powered by Seaboard Networks, delivering smarter radio,

by the staff and volunteer students of Kutztown University Radio. I'm Mike Greggs. Kutztown University has named Dr. Deborah Kidder as Dean of the College of Business. Kidder brings more than 30 years' experience to KU as of June 29th. Kidder most recently served as the Dean of the Turner College of Business and Technology at Columbus State University from 2021 to 2025. During her tenure, she successfully connected students, faculty, and staff with the local community through industry partnerships and engagement with the local school system and nonprofits. Under her leadership, the college pursued several initiatives designed to meet the needs of the 21st century workforce, such as a rapid workforce development program in cybersecurity, as well as redesigning graduate courses to meet the needs of working adults, and with a special focus on one of their community partners, Fort Benning. Welcome to Dr. Kidder. And speaking of new appointments, Kutztown University President Dr. Philip Cavalier has named Matthew Assad Vice President for Administration and Finance and Chief Financial Officer, effective July 1st. Assad has been with KU since 2020 and is a KU alum graduating both for his bachelor's and master's degree right here at KU. He has served as interim vice president and CFO since January. As vice president for administration and finance, Assad provides strategic leadership for the university's financial and administrative options. We check news hourly on KUR. Welcome aboard to Cool Jazz Weekly Extra, the companion show to Cool Jazz Weekly, where each and every week we either do one of two things, an extension of the main show, Cool Jazz Weekly, or we mix it up and do a theme, which can go a little bit off genre. And we're going to do that today and have a heck of a lot of fun with it. It's going to be a Yacht Rock special of Cool Jazz Weekly. What exactly is Yacht Rock? It's kind of a term that has been coined in the past a decade or so to describe the smooth, soft sounds of 70s and 80s soft rock, the smoothest soft rock of those two decades. It kind of became a thing and now is popular with Yacht Rock weekends on radio stations, a satellite radio channel, a Pandora channel, and so much more. Yacht Rock weekend here on Cool Jazz Weekly Extra commences right now with Steely Dan from 1980. Hey 19. Welcome aboard to Cool Jazz Weekly Extra Yacht Rock.

Kenny Loggins here on Cool Jazz Weekly Extra as we do a Yacht Rock special today. A song that was actually written, an interesting backstory to this song. Kenny Loggins' father, when this song was written, was very, very sick. He was kind of giving up on life, and Kenny Loggins was not having it. He said, "Dad, you've just got to realize that this is the time that you've got to be stronger than ever. This is it. This is your chance to survive and to fight this disease." So I thought that was a really cool story there, backstory behind "This Is It" from Kenny Loggins. And we started off the show with Steely Dan, a classic, Hey 19, here on Cool Jazz Weekly Extra this week, doing Yacht Rock. Back into the music we go. This is a classic from Ambrosia, How Much I Feel. 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

two groups that as a youngster I always kind of mixed up in my head. I thought they had a very similar sound, but not quite the same. Not by far. A player right there, Baby Come Back, here on Yacht Rock, here on Cool Jazz Weekly Extra, special Yacht Rock show. And Ambrosia right before that, How Much I Feel, here on Cool Jazz Weekly Extra. This week doing a special theme, all Yacht Rock tunes, as we are into those warm summer months. And even if you don't own a boat, well, you can just mentally transport yourself out on the ocean and enjoy some of these songs. This is one of my personal favorites of all time. No Yacht Rock show would be complete without this classic from Robbie Dupree. I interviewed this guy. He's still making music to this day. Steal Away, Cool Jazz Weekly Extra Yacht Rock.

The Doobie Brothers featuring Michael McDonald, of course. You know, no yacht rock show is complete without Michael McDonald. He's one of the kings of yacht rock. That's What a Fool Believes, song of the year 1979, actually. And right before that, Robbie Dupree with Steal Away here on Cool Jazz Weekly Extra, this week doing yacht rock. Hopefully you're enjoying this fun show. Back into the music we go. Philadelphia guys Daryl Hall and John Oates, better known as Hall and Oates, love this song, I Can't Go For That, No Can Do. We never do exactly find out exactly what they're saying they're not going to go for, but, well, we'll just leave it at that. Cool Jazz Weekly Extra, Yacht Rock.

You ever notice how a lot of these songs that we're playing today are all from just a couple of years, like 1977 through about 81, 82? That was some very smooth times for top 40 music. Of course, there was some other rockin' type songs in that era, but a lot of smooth soft rock as well. And with that, we can have a little subgenre there called yacht rock. George Benson, I saw him in concert in Reading, Pennsylvania some years back. Absolutely a fantastic show. Give me the night. And right before that, Hall & Oates from Philadelphia. I can't go for that. No can do. Here on Cool Jazz Weekly Extra, this week doing yacht rock. One of my favorite songs, Gino Vannelli. Everybody loved his hair back in the day. I Just Want to Stop from the Brother to Brother album.

Same guy who a couple years later popularized the song Ghostbusters, an 80s classic. You wouldn't know it's the same guy. This is so smooth. Ray Parker Jr. right there singing A Woman Needs Love. You ever like YouTube videos? You like looking up old music videos on YouTube? Look up the music video for that one. It's really fun. A Woman Needs Love by Ray Parker Jr. And right before that here on our Cool Jazz Weekly Extra Yacht Rock Special, Gino Vannelli, I Just Wanna Stop. This week doing all yacht rock here on Cool Jazz Weekly Extra. Rupert Holmes, he is the master of fun lyrics and poetry and wordplay and all kinds of fun stuff like that. Best known for songs like The Escape Song, Pina Colada Song, and of course Him. But this is one of his slightly lesser known songs, but it happens to be my favorite Rupert Holmes songs because it's perhaps one of the most silly, even downright ridiculous songs. It was written back when answering machines were like the new cool thing to have in your house, so he's having a little bit of fun with this one. Here's Rupert Holmes from the Partners in Crime album, Answering Machine. Cool Jazz Weekly Extra, Yacht Rock.

Starbuck, kind of a one-hit wonder from the mid-1970s. A song that I heard the story that when it first was pressed, it was sent out to radio stations and nobody wanted to play it. They're like, this song is just a little bit too weird and not going to play it. And eventually the guys at Starbuck started going door to door to radio stations and dropping off copies and saying, is somebody just please give the song a chance? And one radio station did give the song a chance down south somewhere, I believe, if my memory serves me correctly, and started playing it. And it was a hit. The radio phones started lighting up like crazy, and then it got the attention of other radio program directors around the country. They're like, maybe this song isn't so bad after all. And they started playing it, and then everybody kept lighting up the phones each and every day when they would play that song. One of the few songs that has a xylophone solo in it. Starbuck, Moonlight Feels Right, here on Cool Jazz Weekly Extra Yacht Rock. It has been an absolute hoot doing this show, this special Yacht Rock special. I am the big fan of smooth jazz and Cool Jazz Weekly, of course, the main show, the sister show to this. But on the extra show, we sometimes like to have a little bit of fun and go off genre. And I guess you could say my second favorite genre after smooth jazz has got to be this little thing that we call Yacht Rock. Now, you're probably sitting there thinking to yourself, he's played practically every other song that I can, or at least every artist, the main ones that I can think of in the genre of Yacht Rock. Why is he not playing this one artist, this one song? And you're probably like, he's probably saving that for the last song. And you're absolutely right if you would say so. Christopher Cross, the song that sums up Yacht Rock in 4 minutes and 15 seconds. Christopher Cross, in all seriousness, was very ill over the past year with the effects of COVID, but he is recovering very nicely. If you follow his Facebook page, he's given his fans updates on his condition, and he's doing much, much better. So thank goodness for that. Going to end off today's Yacht Rock Cool Jazz Weekly Extra Show with this classic, Sailing. As we sail off into the sunset from this Yacht Rock edition, let us know if you like the show. Our Facebook page, Cool Jazz Weekly Extra. Maybe we'll do another Yacht Rock show on a future Cool Jazz Weekly Extra. Hope you enjoyed this one. 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

I'm Mason Reed. U.S. and Iranian delegations began talks in Switzerland over the weekend, aiming for a war-ending deal. After 18 hours of negotiations, the Iranian team left, but both sides agreed to create a committee to oversee discussions within a 60-day time frame. A deconfliction cell will also be established, including U.S., Iranian, and Lebanese officials, to address ongoing fighting in Lebanon. This will test their ability to halt military actions as outlined in a recent memorandum of understanding. President Trump announced that renovations at the East Potomac Golf Course will begin on September 1st. This comes despite warnings from a federal judge about moving forward without proper approval. A lawsuit from the National Lynx Trust disputes the administration's termination of its lease on the course. Judge Ana Reyes emphasized the need for notification before any work begins, threatening serious consequences if the warning is ignored. The news stream, powered by Seaboard Networks, delivering smarter radio,

news on KUR provided in part by the students and staff of Kutztown University Radio. I'm Mike Reggs. The All-In Campus Democracy Challenge has recognized the colleges and universities that have earned the highly established Action Plan Seal of Recognition, and this includes Kutztown University. All In has developed this seal of recognition for higher education institutions with strong action plans to increase nonpartisan democratic engagement by promoting civic learning, political engagement, and college student voter participation. Action plan strength is determined by reviewing campus action plans with the Strengthening American Democracy Action Planning Rubric. In other news, across Pennsylvania, school districts are facing critical shortages of certified special education teachers impacting students who rely on specialized support to thrive. Kutztown University is taking action to address this need with the launch of an accelerated tuition-free certification pathway designed to prepare more highly qualified educators faster. The new initiative, called ASPIRE, Accelerated Special Education Program for In-Service Resident Educators, enables certified teachers and recent graduates who have passed student teaching to earn their PK through 12 special education add-on certification in just 15 months. Kutztown University is among a select group of institutions in Pennsylvania leading innovative state-supported efforts to reimagine educator preparation, removing financial barriers, accelerating pathways, and directly responding to workforce shortages in high-need areas. We check news hourly on KUR. I got a feeling that it's time for a brand new Cool Jazz Weekly, everything fresh in the world of cool and contemporary jazz with just a dash of the retro. This guy is an expert on covering Beatles tunes. Here's Lawrence Uber, I've Got a Feeling. Welcome to Cool Jazz Weekly.

Darren Ron with When I'm With You, and Lawrence Huber, I've Got a Feeling here on Cool Jazz Weekly, everything fresh in the world of cool and contemporary jazz with just a dash of the retro. I love When I'm With You here each and every week here on Cool Jazz Weekly, providing you with everything new and fresh in the world of cool and contemporary jazz, like this cool song from PJ Sproggins, Silver Lining, on Cool Jazz Weekly.

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Joe Taylor with Milba and PJ Sproggins with Silver Lining here on Cool Jazz Weekly. Everything fresh in the world of cool and contemporary jazz with just a dash of the retro. Eric Essex now rolling right along. Here is Streets of Gold on Cool Jazz Weekly.

Oh man, I never thought I would hear a cover of that song that I love just as much as the original. I do love my covers of songs, and and that's one of my favorite songs of all time. I've talked about, I actually have a list of my top three favorite songs of all time, and that one comes in at number three. The Yacht Rock classic from 1980 from Robbie Dupree, Steal Away. Well, last week, as we explained, and I played another song last week, Keith Urban, country superstar, has a new Yacht Rock album out. And how is this all fitting in with cool jazz? Well, as I've explained many times in your musical history lessons that I do here on Cool Jazz Weekly, Yacht Rock is a distant or even not so distant cousin of smooth jazz, because there's lots of smooth jazz influences in Yacht Rock. And this whole Yacht Rock trend that's been going on the past 10 years or so only seems to be digging its heels in even a little more. Now we have country artists like Keith Urban doing Yacht Rock albums, and that is his amazing cover, song number one on the album, called Steal Away, here on Cool Jazz Weekly, everything fresh in the world of cool and contemporary jazz, with just a dash of the retro Steal Away done originally in 1980, as I said, or I think I said, by Robbie Dupree. Very nice job there, done by Keith Urban. And before that, here on Cool Jazz Weekly, Eric Essex with Streets of Gold. Here on Cool Jazz Weekly, everything fresh in the world of cool and contemporary jazz with just a dash of the retro. Speaking of taking you back to early times, this next song, well, we're at our dash of the retro right now, halfway through the show, and I'm going to do something kind of unique here on my dash of retro that I don't think I've ever done before. I'm not going to introduce the name of the song or the artist. I'm just going to start playing it, and then I'll come back on the other side and just see if you were able to figure this out. Let's just say that this was a very popular TV theme song way back when. Okay, that's all I'm going to say. And then I'll be back on the other side. And the reason why I had the inspiration to play this song is I found a channel on one of those free streaming services that just airs this particular show 24 hours a day. And I now play it all night long as I sleep, because I find it very peaceful. Okay, here's that mystery touch of the retro song right now. I'll be back in about 3 minutes to tell you what it was if you don't know it by now. Here on Cool Jazz Weekly, it's our touch of the retro. Enjoy.

It is Cool Jazz Weekly. How can you not have a smile on your face after hearing that 3 minutes of gloriousness? That is Larry Owens' interlude. What is interlude? That is also known as the theme to Joy of Painting, the great Bob Ross PBS television show in the 80s and 90s. Larry Owens, an interesting guy, born Lawrence Gordon Mohobarak Jr., widely known as the original keyboardist in Elvis Presley's TCB band. Then in the early 60s, he moved to the West Coast to work as a studio musician. Presley recruited him to work on his movie soundtracks. He developed a reputation as a top player and arranger, working first with Elvis and then later artists like Neil Diamond, Tina Turner, Ray Charles, Tanya Tucker, Ray Conniff, and Barbra Streisand. Mubarak was also known, he had stage names or pseudonyms, I guess you could say, as Larry Owens or Larry Gordon. This particular track, he went under the name Larry Owens, and he composed many themes to many TV shows during his time as a production music composer for an outfit called Network Music, including the theme song to The Bold and the Beautiful and Interlude for the Bob Ross television show, The Joy of Painting. Ah, The Joy of Painting, again, sort of like I talked about Yacht Rock moments ago, kind of being one of those retro things that's kind of come back and the new hip thing in recent times. Well, I guess you could say Bob Ross, Joy of Painting, kind of along the same thing.

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We are a production of Kutztown University Radio on the beautiful campus of Kutztown University. Thank you so much for joining us each and every week. 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So we roll right along here on Cool Jazz Weekly. It's Rodney Green featuring Niels. Wind It Up on Cool Jazz Weekly.

0: It is Cool Jazz Weekly. D. Lucas, Never Go Away, and Rodney Green featuring Niels wind it up here on Cool Jazz Weekly. Well, pretty soon we're going to have to wind up today's show as we're in the home stretch, but hey, the home stretch just keeps getting better and better as we roll along here on the show. Everyone talking about this new collaboration between Chaka Khan and Snoop Dogg. The second single from Chaka Khan's upcoming new album called Shockzilla. This is Chaka Khan and Snoop Dogg with Boogies in My Soul here on Cool Jazz Week.
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1: 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This boogie's in my soul.
2: Oh, yeah. They nailed that song here on Cool Jazz Weekly. Chaka Khan and Snoop Dogg from Chaka Khan's new album, Boogie's in My Soul. As we mix in a little bit of, we keep the box open, as I like to say here on Cool Jazz Weekly, to everything related to cool jazz as well, too. Like some boogie music, like some soul music and R&B. That's Chaka Khan and Snoop Dogg, Boogies in My Soul, here on Cool Jazz Weekly. Everything fresh in the world of cool and contemporary jazz with just a dash of the retro. Well, we're just about out of time on today's show, and after we got you all wound up with that song, we're going to just wind you back down and relax you as we head out of today's show with William Green featuring Kelly O'Neill, giving you a peace of mind. Keep your mind peaceful over the next week until we join again next week here on Cool Jazz Weekly. I will see you then.

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I'm Mason Reed. U.S. and Iranian delegations began talks in Switzerland over the weekend, aiming for a war-ending deal. After 18 hours of negotiations, the Iranian team left, but both sides agreed to create a committee to oversee discussions within a 60-day time frame. A deconfliction cell will also be established, including U.S., Iranian, and Lebanese officials to address ongoing fighting in Lebanon. This will test their ability to halt military actions as outlined in a recent memorandum of understanding. President Trump announced that renovations at the East Potomac Golf Course will begin on September 1st. This comes despite warnings from a federal judge about moving forward without proper approval. A lawsuit from the National Links Trust disputes the administration's termination of its lease on the course. Judge Ana Reyes emphasized the need for notification before any work begins, threatening serious consequences if the warning is ignored. The news stream, powered by Seaboard Networks delivering smarter radio,

0: provided in part by the students and staff of Kutztown University Radio. I'm Mike Greggs. The memory of Elric J. Ensderby, celebrated timber framer and prolific historian of early American vernacular architecture, will be honored through the establishment of the Elric J. Ensderby Archive as part of the permanent collection of the library and archives at the Pennsylvania German Cultural Heritage Center at KU. The Ensderby and Gwazda family, including Elric's sister, Debbie Ensderby Gwazda, her husband, Ed, and sons Farley, Henry, and Chester, have agreed to honor Elric and his legacy by donating his extensive archives to the Pennsylvania German Cultural Heritage Center at Kutztown University, a leading center for the study of colonial and early American architecture in the Mid-Atlantic region. This donation is intended both to celebrate Elric's contributions to architectural history and preservation, and to ensure that these unique materials will be organized, preserved, and made available to the public. Debbie Gwazda reflected on her brother's legacy, saying, quote, "Elric understood the value of preserving a record of the way that people who settled in this area in the 18th and 19th centuries approached construction through the cultural traditions of their home countries. He was a keen student of architectural history, so he understood better than most the context of framing and decorative styles." We check news hourly here on the Radio Voice, KUR.
1: From Quality Radio Productions, it's Something Beautiful. I'm Jake Longwell. Welcome to another hour of Light and Easy Favorites. Getting the program underway with the Broadway String Orchestra and their rendition of Chances Are.

Those are the Strings of Paris with Ebb Tide. Cara Mia from the 101 Strings before that. Jazz vocals from Anaïs Renault in the set as well. Anaïs is part of a new generation of singers keeping the jazz and Great American Songbook traditions alive. We heard When Lights Are Low. Lorendo Almeida on guitar and the Fifth Dimension's Up, Up and Away before that. As well as Stella by Starlight from Norm Geller and his orchestra. All or Nothing at All from John Fox. As well as You Don't Have to Be a Star from Frank Chaxfield. Michael Forster at the piano with his rendition of the theme from Chariots of Fire. That was, of course, a hit for Vangelis back in the early 80s. And we began the set and also the hour with Chances Are from the Broadway String Orchestra. It's an hour of light and easy favorites. It's Something Beautiful. I'm Jake Longwell. If you'd like to get in touch with the program, the email address is qualityradioproductions@gmail.com. 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If you'd like the playlist or streaming audio for this episode, it's Something Beautiful, program 2505. Richard Heyman and his orchestra getting our final set of the hour underway with I'll Never Love This Way Again.

0: That's trumpeter Bobby Hackett and his orchestra, and a rather exotic rendition of If He Walked Into My Life. We also heard from the Golden Gate Strings, I'm Not Your Steppin' Stone, British pianist George Shearer.
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I'm Kennedy Collins. U.S. and Iranian delegations began talks in Switzerland over the weekend, aiming for a war-ending deal. After 18 hours of negotiations, the Iranian team left, but both sides agreed to create a committee to oversee discussions within a 60-day time frame. A deconfliction cell will also be established, including U.S., Iranian, and Lebanese officials, to address ongoing fighting in Lebanon. This will test their ability to halt military actions as outlined in a recent memorandum of understanding. President Trump announced that renovations at the East Potomac Golf Course will begin on September 1st. This comes despite warnings from a federal judge about moving forward without proper approval. A lawsuit from the National Links Trust disputes the administration's termination of its lease on the course. Judge Anna Reyes emphasized the need for notification before any work begins, threatening serious consequences if the warning is ignored. The news stream, powered by Seaboard Networks, delivering smarter radio.

0: Tuesdays on KUR, provided in part by the students and staff of KUR. I'm Mike Rags. Kutztown University's Rock Ensemble One has been honored as the undergraduate college winner in the Blues Pop Rock Group category of the 2026 Downbeat Magazine Student Music Awards. The Downbeat Student Music Awards are considered the most prestigious awards in jazz education, recognizing the nation's top music programs. This is the 11th Student Music Award for KU's commercial music program in the last 10 years. The commercial music program at KU features several large rock ensembles consisting of horns, background singers, and rhythm sections, two large jazz ensembles featuring big bands in the style of Count Basie, and a large Latin ensemble. More than 130 students audition each semester for participation in these ensembles. Quote, "This award shows the strength and scope of the commercial music program at KU," said Dr. Kevin Jost, professor of music. "KU continues to be one of the nation's top programs for quality, creativity, and success." The Downbeat Student Music Awards recognize the top jazz ensembles at the undergraduate and graduate levels. Nine judges evaluate the participating groups based on several performance criteria, including overall sound, proper interpretation, improvisation, creativity, intonation, phrasing, and dynamics. The honorees are selected from a competitive pool in which winners must demonstrate a distinct voice in addition to technical proficiency. We check news right here on the radio voice of Kutztown University, KUR. I'm Mike Rags.
1: From Quality Radio Productions, it's another hour of relaxing instrumentals. It's Something Beautiful. I'm Jake Longwell, getting the hour underway with the 101 Strings, and a tune from the Stevie Wonder songbook, My Cherie Amour.

Arthur Greenslade and the Orchestra, and a piece made popular by Kenny Rogers, Lucille. Roger Williams at the piano before that, Cherry Pink and Apple Blossom White, a huge hit for Perez Prado. The Romantic Strings prior to that, and their rendition of The Way You Look Tonight. John Fox and his orchestra, and a huge hit for James Ingram, 100 Ways. Wally Stott and the orchestra before that, Embraceable You. We heard from the Rendezvous Strings, their rendition of Feelings. Andre Kostolanets gave us Games That Lovers Play. Paul Morad and his orchestra before that, By the Time I Get to Phoenix. Of course, that was a huge hit for Glenn Campbell in the late 60s. And at the top of the set, it was the 101 Strings and their rendition of Stevie Wonder's My Cherie Amour. You are listening to Something Beautiful, an hour of easy listening instrumentals. I'm Jake Longwell. 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We'll begin our second and final set of the hour with the Fantasy Strings and their rendition of It Must Be Him.

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I'm Kennedy Collins. U.S. and Iranian delegations began talks in Switzerland over the weekend, aiming for a war-ending deal. After 18 hours of negotiations, the Iranian team left, but both sides agreed to create a committee to oversee discussions within a 60-day time frame. A deconfliction cell will also be established, including U.S., Iranian, and Lebanese officials, to address ongoing fighting in Lebanon. This will test their ability to halt military actions as outlined in a recent memorandum of understanding. President Trump announced that renovations at the East Potomac Golf Course will begin on September 1st. This comes despite warnings from a federal judge about moving forward without proper approval. A lawsuit from the National Links Trust disputes the administration's termination of its lease on the course. Judge Anna Reyes emphasized the need for notification before any work begins, threatening serious consequences if the warning is ignored. The News Stream, powered by Seaboard Networks, delivering smarter radio.

0: News on KUR, provided in part by the students and staff of Kutztown University. I'm Mike Greggs. The Pennsylvania German Cultural Heritage Center will host the second annual Pennsylvania German Day, 10 a.m. to 3 p.m., Saturday, June 27th at Kutztown University. Located on the historic Sheridan Farmstead, Pennsylvania German Day will showcase a sampler of Pennsylvania German music, humor, and language that will honor the Pennsylvania Legislature's declaration 50 years ago for the observance of Pennsylvania German Day in 1976. Pennsylvania German Day will take place in the picturesque barnyard of the historic Sheridan Barn, built and decorated in 1855 at the historic Sheridan Farmstead on 22 Luckenbill Road in Kutztown. The program will open at 10:30 a.m. with a performance with the internationally recognized Pennsylvania German music sensation The Shoeflies, an up-and-coming family band promoting the preservation and enjoyment of Pennsylvania Dutch music, language, and culture. At 11:15 a.m., The Shoeflies will perform a Pennsylvania Dutch language sing-along with leading Pennsylvania Dutch language online educator and musician Doug Maniford. At 1 p.m., a hilarious program of Pennsylvania Dutch language jokes and translations will be offered by community language teachers David and Jean Adam, and at 1:45 p.m., the program will continue with a performance of music and comedy by Maniford. The event is free, fun, and educational for the whole family, and food concessions will be served by the Kutztown Lions Club. For more information, you can visit the Heritage Center website. We check news hourly right here on the radio voice of Kutztown University, KUR.
1: 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I'm Jake Longwell. Welcome to another hour of light and easy favorites. Opening the program with the piano stylings of Roger Williams. Call Me Irresponsible.

Those are the 101 Strings with Unforgettable. Felix Slatkin gave us It's Not Forever. The piano stylings of Richard Clayderman preceding that, Besame Mucho. The vocal in the set was supplied by Seth MacFarlane, It's You or No One, Acker Bilk on clarinet with Limelight, as well as Manhattan from Johnny Douglas and his orchestra. Herb Alpert gave us Tangerine, Lawrence Welk before that, yes, that Lawrence Welk, By the Time I Get to Phoenix, the saxophone stylings of Fausto Papetti with Laura, and we began with Roger Williams on piano, Call Me Irresponsible. Well, you can call me Jake Longwell, your host for this episode of Something Beautiful. If you'd like to get in touch with the program, the email address is qualityradioproductions@gmail.com, and our website, qualityradioproductions.blogspot.com. If you'd like the playlist or streaming audio for this episode, it's Something Beautiful, program 2508. Sid Dale and the orchestra to get our final set of the hour underway. It's My One and Only Love.

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I'm Kennedy Collins. U.S. and Iranian delegations began talks in Switzerland over the weekend, aiming for a war-ending deal. After 18 hours of negotiations, the Iranian team left, but both sides agreed to create a committee to oversee discussions within a 60-day timeframe. A deconfliction cell will also be established, including U.S., Iranian, and Lebanese officials, to address ongoing fighting in Lebanon. This will test their ability to halt military actions as outlined in a recent memorandum of understanding. President Trump announced that renovations at the East Potomac Golf Course will begin on September 1st. This comes despite warnings from a federal judge about moving forward without proper approval. A lawsuit from the National Links Trust disputes the administration's termination of its lease on the course. Judge Anna Reyes emphasized the need for notification before any work begins, threatening serious consequences if the warning is ignored. The News Stream, powered by Seaboard Networks, delivering smarter radio.

0: brought by the students and staff of Kutztown University Radio. I'm Mike Reggs. 2,098 students have been named to the Spring 2026 Dean's List at Kutztown University. To be eligible for the Dean's List, an undergraduate student must be registered for at least 12 credits and have a minimum grade point average of 3.60. Students who have requested privacy under FERPA were not listed. You can see the full 2026 Dean's List by going to our Kutztown University Radio Facebook page and scrolling back to a post we made on June 10. Congratulations to the students on the Spring 2026 Dean's List. In other campus news, the Kutztown University Council of Trustees has approved its new slate of officers, highlighting the council's June 2026 board meeting. Kevin Hardin Jr., Esquire of the class of 07, was elected chair, while Phillips Armstrong of the class of 1971 was elected vice chair, and Sandy Green elected secretary to two-year terms beginning July 1st. In other business, the KU Council of Trustees approved the meeting minutes from April, approved internship agreements with various institutions, approved school-based internship agreements with Owen J. Roberts School District in Pottstown, Phillipsburg School District in Phillipsburg, Southern Lehigh School District in Center Valley, String Theory Schools in Philadelphia, Phoenixville Area School District in Phoenixville, Wissahickon School District in Ambler, and Lancaster-Lebanon IU 13. We check news hourly on KUR.
1: 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Welcome to another hour of relaxing instrumentals. Welcome to Something Beautiful.

Sven Lebec, concluding that set of beautiful instrumentals, it's a most unusual day. Andre Kostelanets, with some good advice, Smile. Arthur Greenslade and the orchestra before that, their rendition of Sugartown. From the musical The King and I Have Dreamed, performed by Warren Barker. Nadia's theme, a piece which you're no doubt familiar with if you've ever watched The Young and the Restless, played here by Ferranti and Teicher. Also back there, The Carpenters' Goodbye to Love, played by Jack Dorsey and the orchestra. Leaving on a Jet Plane was performed by Montavani. Lullaby of Birdland from Nori Paramore. Another Carpenters classic, Yesterday Once More, performed by George Greeley and the orchestra. And Alain Morissoud at the top of the set, his rendition of Crazy. You are listening to Something Beautiful, an hour of relaxing instrumentals. I'm Jake Longwell. 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

I'm Kennedy Collins. Severe flooding in central Kentucky has led to at least 4 fatalities, with 3 occurring in Madison County and 1 in Jackson County. Governor Andy Beshear declared a state of emergency as heavy rain is expected to continue. Over 6 inches of rain have fallen in some areas, prompting rescue operations for those trapped in vehicles and homes. Flash flood warnings are in effect for parts of Kentucky and Indiana, with more rain anticipated. U.S. and Iranian delegations began talks in Switzerland over the weekend, aiming for a war-ending deal. After 18 hours of negotiations, the Iranian team left, but both sides agreed to create a committee to oversee discussions within a 60-day timeframe. A deconfliction cell will also be established, including U.S., Iranian, and Lebanese officials, to address ongoing fighting in Lebanon. This will test their ability to halt military actions as outlined in a recent memorandum of understanding. The News Stream, powered by Seaboard Networks, delivering smarter radio.

0: Zone Data are provided in part by the students and staff of Kutztown University. I'm Mike Greggs. The Pennsylvania German Cultural Heritage Center will host the second annual Pennsylvania German Day, 10 a.m. to 3 p.m., Saturday, June 27th at Kutztown University. Located on the historic Sheridan Farmstead, Pennsylvania German Day will showcase a sampler of Pennsylvania German music, humor, and language that will honor the Pennsylvania Legislature's declaration 50 years ago for the observance of Pennsylvania German Day in 1976. Pennsylvania German Day will take place in the picturesque barnyard of the historic Sheridan Barn, built and decorated in 1855 at the historic Sheridan Farmstead on 22 Luckenbill Road in Kutztown. The program will open at 10:30 a.m. with a performance with the internationally recognized Pennsylvania German music sensation The Shoeflies, an up-and-coming family band promoting the preservation and enjoyment of Pennsylvania Dutch music, language, and culture. At 11:15 a.m., The Shoeflies will perform a Pennsylvania Dutch language sing-along with leading Pennsylvania Dutch language online educator and musician Doug Maniford. At 1 p.m., a hilarious program of Pennsylvania Dutch language jokes and translations will be offered by community language teachers David and Jean Adam, and at 1:45 p.m., the program will continue with a performance of music and comedy by Maniford. The event is free, fun, and educational for the whole family, and food concessions will be served by the Kutztown Lions Club. For more information, you can visit the Heritage Center website. We check news hourly right here on the radio voice of Kutztown University, KUR.
1: 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Welcome to another hour of relaxing instrumentals. This is Something Beautiful.

That's Mike Post at the piano with a theme from Hill Street Blues. Frank Borsell gave us Tenderly before that. Richard Alden with Stranger on the Shore. I Believe in Music was by John Fox and his orchestra. Street of Dreams from Felix Slatkin prior to that. The Sorkin Strings gave us Surrey with a Fringe on Top. Herb Alpert and the Tijuana Brass, I'm Getting Sentimental Over You. At 17 was performed by George Greeley and his orchestra. Love for Sale from the Golden Dream Orchestra and Nick Ingman at the top, Call Me Irresponsible. The relaxing instrumentals continue on Something Beautiful.

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I'm Kennedy Collins. Severe flooding in central Kentucky has led to at least 4 fatalities, with 3 occurring in Madison County and 1 in Jackson County. Governor Andy Beshear declared a state of emergency as heavy rain is expected to continue. Over 6 inches of rain have fallen in some areas, prompting rescue operations for those trapped in vehicles and homes. Flash flood warnings are in effect for parts of Kentucky and Indiana, with more rain anticipated. U.S. and Iranian delegations began talks in Switzerland over the weekend, aiming for a war-ending deal. After 18 hours of negotiations, the Iranian team left, but both sides agreed to create a committee to oversee discussions within a 60-day timeframe. A deconfliction cell will also be established, including U.S., Iranian, and Lebanese officials, to address ongoing fighting in Lebanon. This will test their ability to halt military actions as outlined in a recent memorandum of understanding. The News Stream, powered by Seaboard Networks, delivering smarter radio.

0: on KUR provided in part by the students and staff of Kutztown University Radio. I'm Mike Greggs. The memory of Elric J. Ensderby, celebrated timber framer and prolific historian of early American vernacular architecture, will be honored through the establishment of the Elric J. Ensderby Archive as part of the permanent collection of the library and archives at the Pennsylvania German Cultural Heritage Center at KU. The Ensderby and Gwazda family, including Elric's sister, Debbie Ensderby Gwazda, her husband, Ed, and sons Farley, Henry, and Chester, have agreed to honor Elric and his legacy by donating his extensive archives to the Pennsylvania German Cultural Heritage Center at Kutztown University, a leading center for the study of colonial and early American architecture in the Mid-Atlantic region. This donation is intended both to celebrate Elric's contributions to architectural history and preservation, and to ensure that these unique materials will be organized, preserved, and made available to the public. Debbie Gwazda reflected on her brother's legacy, saying, quote, "Elric understood the value of preserving a record of the way that people who settled in this area in the 18th and 19th centuries approached construction through the cultural traditions of their home countries. He was a keen student of architectural history, so he understood better than most the context of framing and decorative styles." We check news hourly here on the Radio Voice, KUR.
1: 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Welcome to another hour of relaxing instrumentals. This is Something Beautiful.

Those are the 50 Guitars with Snowbird, Horst Jankowski with A Walk in the Black Forest, Bobby Crush ahead of that with Your Song, Nori Paramore gave us Even Now, Pat Valentino with Little Lies, Half the Way was performed by Lex D'Azevedo at the piano. We also heard from Frank Chaxfield, The Things We Do for Love, John Fox with Terms of Endearment, Memory was performed by Francis Moore in the orchestra, and John Gregory at the top with Daybreak. You are listening to Something Beautiful. I'm Jake Longwell. 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

I'm Kennedy Collins. Next week, the U.S. Supreme Court will consider President Trump's executive order aiming to end birthright citizenship, a long-standing legal tradition. This ruling could impact millions of children born in the U.S., as birthright citizenship grants automatic citizenship to those born on American soil. The 14th Amendment ensures this right, but if overturned, it would mark a significant shift in U.S. citizenship law, affecting various aspects of life for families across the nation. Severe flooding in central Kentucky has led to at least 4 fatalities, with 3 occurring in Madison County and 1 in Jackson County. Governor Andy Beshear declared a state of emergency as heavy rain is expected to continue. Over 6 inches of rain have fallen in some areas, prompting rescue operations for those trapped in vehicles and homes. Flash flood warnings are in effect for parts of Kentucky and Indiana, with more rain anticipated. 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

on KUR, provided in part by the students and staff of KUR. I'm Mike Reggs. Kutztown University's Rock Ensemble 1 has been honored as the undergraduate college winner in the Blues Pop Rock Group category of the 2026 Downbeat Magazine Student Music Awards. The Downbeat Student Music Awards are considered the most prestigious awards in jazz education, recognizing the nation's top music programs. This is the 11th Student Music Award for KU's commercial music program in the last 10 years. The commercial music program at KU features several large rock ensembles consisting of horns, background singers, and rhythm sections, two large jazz ensembles featuring big bands in the style of Count Basie, and a large Latin ensemble. More than 130 students audition each semester for participation in these ensembles. Quote, "This award shows the strength and scope of the commercial music program at KU," said Dr. Kevin Jost, professor of music. "KU continues to be one of the nation's top programs for quality, creativity, and success." The Downbeat Student Music Awards recognize the top jazz ensembles at the undergraduate and graduate levels. Nine judges evaluate the participating groups based on several performance criteria, including overall sound, proper interpretation, improvisation, creativity, intonation, phrasing, and dynamics. The honorees are selected from a competitive pool in which winners must demonstrate a distinct voice in addition to technical proficiency. We check news right here on the radio voice of Kutztown University, KUR. I'm Mike Reggs.

Xu Feiyang performing her solo guitar arrangement of Bach's Violin Sonata in G minor. This next piece by Heitor Villa-Lobos was originally titled Fantasia Concertante for guitar and orchestra, and it was written for Andres Segovia. Villa-Lobos later added a cadenza and retitled the piece Concerto for guitar and orchestra, and the piece was given its world premiere in Houston, Texas in 1956. We'll hear Manuel Barueco and the Sao Paulo Symphony Orchestra, conducted by Giancarlo Guerrero.

Manuel Barueco and the Sao Paulo Symphony Orchestra, conducted by Giancarlo Guerrero, in the Guitar Concerto by Heitor Villa-Lobos. This is music by Tárrega, performed by Julian Bream.

Julian Breen performing music by Spanish guitar composer Francisco Tárrega. British composer Stephen Goss has arranged and elaborated a series of Welsh folk songs. We'll hear them performed by the Patterson-Sutton duo.

Stephen Goss's settings of Welsh folk songs performed by the Patterson-Sutton Duo. We'll close this week's edition of Classico Guitar Alive with Trio Elogio performing three Slavonic dances by Antonín Dvořák.

0: Closing this week's edition of Classico Guitar Alive, we've just heard Trio Elogio performing Three Slavonic Dances by Antonín Dvořák. You've been listening to Classico Guitar Alive. Classical Guitar Alive is broadcast worldwide thanks to the generous support of the Augustine Foundation and the Kadosky Family Fund, and Charles and Taco Parker, and by Augustine Strings, makers of classical guitar strings since 1947. And thanks to a gift in loving memory of Adam Bratcher. Classical Guitar
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I'm Jack Sullivan. Comcast is planning to split into two publicly traded companies, spinning off NBC Universal and Sky. This decision is aimed at allowing each company to pursue its own strategies and growth as independent entities. Comcast will continue to provide internet services and retain a 19.9% stake in NBC Universal for a year after the split. The separation is expected to be completed in about a year, pending board and regulatory approvals. In pre-market trading, Comcast shares jumped 24%. The US and Iran have agreed to stop their recent attacks and allow tankers to pass freely through the Strait of Hormuz. This comes after ongoing negotiations for a peace deal following several airstrikes. Meanwhile, Israel has launched strikes against Hezbollah in southern Lebanon, citing ceasefire violations. Hezbollah has rejected a US-proposed framework for talks, continuing to assert its military stance in the region despite rising tensions. The news stream, powered by Seaboard Networks, delivering smarter radio.

0: on KU are provided by the staff and volunteer students of Kutztown University Radio. I'm Mike Greggs. Kutztown University has named Dr. Deborah Kidder as Dean of the College of Business. Kidder brings more than 30 years' experience to KU as of June 29th. Kidder most recently served as the Dean of the Turner College of Business and Technology at Columbus State University from 2021 to 2025. During her tenure, she successfully connected students, faculty, and staff with the local community through industry partnerships and engagement with the local school system and nonprofits. Under her leadership, the college pursued several initiatives designed to meet the needs of the 21st century workforce, such as a rapid workforce development program in cybersecurity, as well as redesigning graduate courses to meet the needs of working adults, and with a special focus on one of their community partners, Fort Benning. Welcome to Dr. Kidder. And speaking of new appointments, Kutztown University President Dr. Philip Cavalier has named Matthew Assad Vice President for Administration and Finance and Chief Financial Officer, effective July 1st. Assad has been with KU since 2020 and is a KU alum graduating both for his bachelor's and master's degree right here at KU. He has served as interim vice president and CFO since January. As vice president for administration and finance, Assad provides strategic leadership for the university's financial and administrative options. We check news hourly on KUR.
1: Shevsky is at the piano. This is Shevsky's Jefferson, and it's a recording made in 1970.

Music of Frederick Jevsky, that was a piece called Jefferson, a setting of the opening of the Declaration of Independence by Frederick Jevsky, who was at the piano with soprano Carol Plantamura. In 2016, Frederick Jevsky composed a major length cycle of piano pieces called Songs of Insurrection. In fact, he wrote some of the Songs of Insurrection at my apartment when he was staying with me as a guest. The pieces are based on protest songs from different countries, and the third piece from the cycle that we're going to hear now is based on the Negro spiritual Ain't Gonna Let Nobody Turn Me Round. This became a kind of freedom song and a protest anthem of the civil rights movement during a period of defeat, which is fitting given its message. Reverend Ralph Abernathy taught this song to Black resistance of Albany, Georgia, at a church meeting in 1962. They were fighting to desegregate their city through protests that, to that point, had led to the arrest and jailing of more than 500 of them, plus organizers, including Abernathy and his close friend and advisee, Dr. Martin Luther King Jr. Looking back on this meeting and these protests, Dr. King viewed it as a failure. In a 1965 interview, Dr. King said, "The mistake I made there was to protest against segregation generally, rather against a single and distinct facet of it. Our protest was so vague that we got nothing, and the people were left very depressed and in despair. When dissidents were loaded into paddy wagons by the police, many of them sang this song and replaced the word nobody with the name of the arresting officers, courageously calling them out." The pianist we will hear play this work will be Thomas Kotcheff, and this is Ain't Gonna Let Nobody Turn Me Round from Songs of Insurrection by Frederick Jevsky.

0: We just heard music of Frederick Jevsky from his Songs of Insurrection. We heard the third piece called Ain't Gonna Let Nobody Turn Me Round, based on a Negro spiritual. This is Jed Disler, artist in residence for the Classical Network, and you are listening to Between the Keys, where we are featuring music of Frederick Jevsky. Our last selection this hour is called Coming Together, and it represents Jevsky's approach to minimalism. And in this piece, he reiterates musical phrases by adding one note at a time. It has open scoring, which means that any number of instruments can play it. In September 1971, prisoners at Attica Prison in upstate New York revolted in protest of inhumane living conditions. For example, prisoners were issued one roll of toilet paper each month. Asking for more meant risking being beaten by correction officers. On September 9th, 1971, tensions boiled over as more than 1,000 prisoners revolted, seizing 39 guards as hostages and gaining control of the prison. 5 days after it started, the uprising ended in a bloody assault by law enforcement. 39 prisoners and hostages were killed, all by law enforcement gunfire. After the smoke cleared, prisoners were stripped naked and forced to crawl through a latrine and then to run down a hall between two rows of guards who beat them as they ran. Coming Together is based on a fragment of text by a letter by Attica State Prison inmate Sam Melville, who was killed in the Attica uprisings. The text, repeated numerous times over the course of Coming Together, is as follows. I think the combination of age and a greater coming together is responsible for the speed of passing time. It's 6 months now, and I can tell you truthfully, few periods in my life have passed so quickly. I am in excellent physical and emotional health. There are doubtless subtle surprises ahead, but I feel secure and ready. As lovers will contrast their emotions in times of crisis, so am I dealing with my environment. In the indifferent brutality, the incessant noise, the experimental chemistry of food, the ravings of lost hysterical men, I can act with clarity and meaning. I am deliberate, sometimes even calculating, seldom employing histrionics except as a test of the reactions of others. I read much, exercise, talk to guards and inmates, feeling for the inevitable direction of my life. We now will hear Coming Together by Frederick Jevsky, performed by Ensemble Moderne, conducted by Jonathan Knott, with Frederick Jevsky himself as the narrator.
1: I think the combination of age and a greater coming together is responsible for the speed of the passing time. I think the combination of age and a greater coming together is responsible for the speed of the passing time. It's 6 months now, and I can tell you truthfully, few periods in my life have passed so quickly. I think the combination of age and a greater coming together is responsible for the speed of the passing time. It's 6 months now, and I can tell you, truthfully, few periods in my life have passed so quickly. I am in excellent physical and emotional health. I think the combination of age and a greater coming together is responsible for the speed of the passing time. It's 6 months now, and I can tell you, truthfully, few periods in my life have passed so quickly. I am in excellent physical and emotional health. There are doubtless subtle surprises ahead, but I feel secure and ready. I think the combination of age and a greater coming together is responsible for the speed of the passing time. It's 6 months now, and I can tell you, truthfully, few periods in my life have passed so quickly.

devotional health. There are doubtless subtle surprises ahead, but I feel secure and ready as lovers will contrast their emotions in times of crisis. So am I dealing with my environment. I think the combination of age and a greater coming together is responsible for the speed of the passing time. It's 6 months now, and I can tell you truthfully, few periods in my life have passed so quickly.

excellent physical and emotional health. There are doubtless subtle surprises ahead, but I feel secure and ready. As lovers will contrast their emotions in times of crisis, so am I dealing with my environment in the indifferent brutality, the incessant noise, the experimental chemistry of food, the ravings of lost, hysterical men. I can act with clarity and meaning. I think the combination of age and a greater coming together is responsible for the speed of the passing time. It's 6 months now, and I can tell you truthfully, few periods in my life have passed so quickly.

excellent physical and emotional health. There are doubtless subtle surprises ahead, but I feel secure and ready as lovers.

employing histrionics, except as a test of the reactions of others. It's 6 months now, and I can tell you, truthfully, few periods in my life have passed so quickly.

and emotional health. There are doubtless subtle surprises ahead, but I feel secure and ready as lovers will contrast their emotions in times of crisis. So am I dealing with my environment in the indifferent brutality, the incessant noise, the experimental chemistry of food, the ravings of lost hysterical men. I can act with clarity and meaning. I am deliberate, or sometimes even calculating, seldom employing histrionics, except as a test of the reactions of others. I read much, exercise, talk to guards and inmates, feeling for the inevitable direction of my life. I am in excellent physical and emotional health. There are doubtless subtle surprises ahead, but I feel secure and ready as lovers will contrast their emotions in times of crisis. So am I dealing with my environment in the indifferent brutality, the incessant noise, the experimental chemistry of food, the ravings of lost hysterical men. I can act with clarity and meaning. I am deliberate, sometimes even calculating, seldom employing histrionics, except as a test of the reactions of others. I read much, exercise, talk to guards and inmates, feeling for the inevitable direction of my life. There are doubtless

contrast their emotions in times of crisis. So am I dealing with my environment.

hysterical men, I can act with clarity and meaning. I am deliberate, sometimes even calculating, seldom employing histrionics, except as a test of the reactions of others. I read much, exercise, talk to guards and inmates, feeling for the inevitable direction of my life as lovers will contrast their emotions in times of crisis. So am I dealing with my environment. In the indifferent brutality, the incessant noise, the experimental chemistry of food, the ravings of lost hysterical men, I can act with clarity and meaning. I am deliberate, sometimes even calculating, seldom employing histrionics, except as a test of the reactions of others. I read much, exercise, talk to guards and inmates, feeling for the inevitable direction of my life. In the indifferent brutality, the incessant noise, the experimental chemistry of food, the ravings of lost hysterical men, I can act with clarity and meaning. I am deliberate, sometimes even calculating, seldom employing histrionics, except as a test of the reactions of others. I read much, exercise, talk to guards and inmates, feeling for the inevitable direction of my life. I am deliberate, sometimes even calculating, seldom employing histrionics, except as a test of the reactions of others. I read much, exercise, talk to guards and inmates, feeling for the inevitable direction of my life. I read much, exercise, talk to guards and inmates, feeling for

coming together by Frederick Jevsky, who was the narrator in this performance with Ensemble Moderne, conducted by Jonathan Knott. We have time for another work, so let's hear Down by the Riverside from Frederick Jevsky's four North American ballads. The pianist will be Kathleen Supovey.

0: Kathleen Sapovy, a former Between the Keys guest, playing Frederick Jevsky's Down by the Riverside from the Four North American Ballads. This is Jed Disler, artist in residence for the Classical Network. I hope that you and I will be together.
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I'm Jack Sullivan. Comcast is planning to split into two publicly traded companies, spinning off NBC Universal and Sky. This decision is aimed at allowing each company to pursue its own strategies and growth as independent entities. Comcast will continue to provide internet services and retain a 19.9% stake in NBC Universal for a year after the split. The separation is expected to be completed in about a year, pending board and regulatory approvals. In pre-market trading, Comcast shares jumped 24%. The US and Iran have agreed to stop their recent attacks and allow tankers to pass freely through the Strait of Hormuz. This comes after ongoing negotiations for a peace deal following several airstrikes. Meanwhile, Israel has launched strikes against Hezbollah in southern Lebanon, citing ceasefire violations. Hezbollah has rejected a US-proposed framework for talks, continuing to assert its military stance in the region despite rising tensions. The news stream, powered by Seaboard Networks, delivering smarter radio.

0: on KUR provided in part by the students and staff of Kutztown University Radio. I'm Mike Reggs. The All In Campus Democracy Challenge has recognized the colleges and universities that have earned the highly established Action Plan Seal of Recognition, and this includes Kutztown University. All In has developed this seal of recognition for higher education institutions with strong action plans to increase nonpartisan democratic engagement by promoting civic learning, political engagement, and college student voter participation. Action plan strength is determined by reviewing campus action plans with the Strengthening American Democracy Action Planning Rubric. In other news, across Pennsylvania, school districts are facing critical shortages of certified special education teachers impacting students who rely on specialized support to thrive. Kutztown University is taking action to address this need with the launch of an accelerated tuition-free certification pathway designed to prepare more highly qualified educators faster. The new initiative, called ASPIRE, Accelerated Special Education Program for In-Service Resident Educators, enables certified teachers and recent graduates who have passed student teaching to earn their PK through 12 special education add-on certification in just 15 months. Kutztown University is among a select group of institutions in Pennsylvania leading innovative state-supported efforts to reimagine educator preparation, removing financial barriers, accelerating pathways, and directly responding to workforce shortages in high-need areas. We check news hourly on KUR.
1: Is at the piano. This is Shefsky's Jefferson, and it's a recording made in 1970.

Music of Frederick Jevsky, that was a piece called Jefferson, a setting of the opening of the Declaration of Independence by Frederick Jevsky, who was at the piano with soprano Carol Plantamura. In 2016, Frederick Jevsky composed a major length cycle of piano pieces called Songs of Insurrection. In fact, he wrote some of the Songs of Insurrection at my apartment when he was staying with me as a guest. The pieces are based on protest songs from different countries, and the third piece from the cycle that we're going to hear now is based on the Negro spiritual Ain't Gonna Let Nobody Turn Me Round. This became a kind of freedom song and a protest anthem of the civil rights movement during a period of defeat, which is fitting given its message. Reverend Ralph Abernathy taught this song to Black resistance of Albany, Georgia, at a church meeting in 1962. They were fighting to desegregate their city through protests that, to that point, had led to the arrest and jailing of more than 500 of them, plus organizers, including Abernathy and his close friend and advisee, Dr. Martin Luther King Jr. Looking back on this meeting and these protests, Dr. King viewed it as a failure. In a 1965 interview, Dr. King said, "The mistake I made there was to protest against segregation generally, rather against a single and distinct facet of it. Our protest was so vague that we got nothing, and the people were left very depressed and in despair. When dissidents were loaded into paddy wagons by the police, many of them sang this song and replaced the word nobody with the name of the arresting officers, courageously calling them out." The pianist we will hear play this work will be Thomas Kotcheff, and this is Ain't Gonna Let Nobody Turn Me Round from Songs of Insurrection by Frederick Jevsky.

0: We just heard music of Frederick Zhevsky from his Songs of Insurrection. We heard the third piece called Ain't Gonna Let Nobody Turn Me Round, based on a Negro spiritual. This is Jed Disler, artist in residence for the Classical Network, and you are listening to Between the Keys, where we are featuring music of Frederick Zhevsky. Our last selection this hour is called Coming Together. And it represents Zhevsky's approach to minimalism. And in this piece, he reiterates musical phrases by adding one note at a time. It has open scoring, which means that any number of instruments can play it. In September 1971, prisoners at Attica Prison in upstate New York revolted in protest of inhumane living conditions. For example, prisoners were issued one roll of toilet paper each month. Asking for more meant risking being beaten by correction officers. On September 9th, 1971, tensions boiled over as more than 1,000 prisoners revolted, seizing 39 guards as hostages and gaining control of the prison. 5 days after it started, the uprising ended in a bloody assault by law enforcement. 39 prisoners and hostages were killed, all by law enforcement gunfire. After the smoke cleared, prisoners were stripped naked and forced to crawl through a latrine and then to run down a hall between two rows of guards who beat them as they ran. Coming Together is based on a fragment of text by a letter by Attica State Prison inmate Sam Melville, who was killed in the Attica uprisings. The text, repeated numerous times over the course of Coming Together, is as follows. I think the combination of age and a greater coming together is responsible for the speed of passing time. It's 6 months now, and I can tell you truthfully, few periods in my life have passed so quickly. I am in excellent physical and emotional health. There are doubtless subtle surprises ahead, but I feel secure and ready. As lovers will contrast their emotions in times of crisis, so am I dealing with my environment. In the indifferent brutality, the incessant noise, the experimental chemistry of food, the ravings of lost hysterical men, I can act with clarity and meaning. I am deliberate, sometimes even calculating, seldom employing histrionics except as a test of the reactions of others. I read much, exercise, talk to guards and inmates, feeling for the inevitable direction of my life. We now will hear Coming Together by Frederick Zhevsky, performed by Ensemble Moderne, conducted by Jonathan Knott, with Frederick Zhevsky himself as the narrator.
1: I think the combination of age and a greater coming together is responsible for the speed of the passing time. I think the combination of age and a greater coming together is responsible for the speed of the passing time. It's 6 months now, and I can tell you truthfully, few periods in my life have passed so quickly. I think the combination of age and a greater coming together is responsible for the speed of the passing time. It's 6 months now, and I can tell you truthfully, few periods in my life have have passed so quickly. I am in excellent physical and emotional health. I think the combination of age and a greater coming together is responsible for the speed of the passing time. It's 6 months now, and I can tell you truthfully, few periods in my life have passed so quickly. I am in excellent physical and emotional health. There are doubtless subtle surprises ahead, but I feel secure and ready. I think the combination of age and a greater coming together is responsible for the speed of the passing time. It's 6 months now, and I can tell you truthfully, few periods in my life have passed so quickly.

and emotional health. There are doubtless subtle surprises ahead, but I feel secure and ready as lovers will contrast their emotions in times of crisis. So am I dealing with my environment. I think the combination of age and a greater coming together is responsible for the speed of the passing time. It's 6 months now, and I can tell you truthfully, few periods in my life have passed so quickly.

excellent physical and emotional health. There are doubtless subtle surprises ahead, but I feel secure and ready. As lovers will contrast their emotions in times of crisis, so am I dealing with my environment in the indifferent brutality, the incessant noise, the experimental chemistry of food, the ravings of lost, hysterical men. I can act with clarity and meaning. I think the combination of age and a greater coming together is responsible for the speed of the passing time. It's 6 months now, and I can tell you truthfully, few periods in my life have passed so quickly. I am in excellent physical and emotional health. There are doubtless subtle surprises ahead, but I feel secure and ready. As lovers will contrast their emotions in times of crisis, so am I dealing with my environment in the indifferent brutality, the incessant noise, the experimental chemistry of food, the ravings of lost, hysterical men. I can act with clarity and meaning. I am deliberate, sometimes even calculating, seldom

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There are doubtless subtle surprises ahead, but I feel secure.

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So am I dealing with my environment in the indifferent brutality, the incessant noise, the experimental chemistry of food, the ravings of lost hysterical men. I can act with clarity and meaning. I am deliberate, or sometimes even calculating, seldom employing histrionics, except as a test of the reactions of others. I read much, exercise, talk to guards and inmates, feeling for the inevitable direction of my life. I am in excellent physical and emotional health. There are doubtless subtle surprises ahead, but I feel secure and ready as lovers will contrast their emotions in times of crisis. So am I dealing with my environment in the indifferent brutality, the incessant noise, the experimental chemistry of food, the ravings of lost hysterical men. I can act with clarity and meaning. I am deliberate, sometimes even calculating, seldom employing histrionics, except as a test of the reactions of others. I read much, exercise, talk to guards and inmates, feeling for the inevitable direction of my life. There are doubtless

lovers will contrast their emotions in times of crisis. So am I dealing with my environment in the indifferent brutality, the incessant noise, the experimental chemistry of food, the ravings of lost hysterical men. I can act with clarity and meaning.

deliberate, sometimes even calculating, seldom employing histrionics, except as a test of the reactions of others. I read much, exercise, talk to guards and inmates, feeling for the inevitable direction of my life as lovers will contrast their emotions in times of crisis. So am I dealing with my environment. In the indifferent brutality, the incessant noise, the experimental chemistry of food, the ravings of lost hysterical men, I can act with clarity and meaning. I am deliberate, sometimes even calculating, seldom employing histrionics, except as a test of the reactions of others. I read much, exercise, talk to guards and inmates, feeling for the inevitable direction of my life. In the indifferent brutality, the incessant noise, the experimental chemistry of food, the ravings of lost hysterical men, I can act with clarity and meaning. I am deliberate, sometimes even calculating, seldom employing histrionics, except as a test of the reactions of others. I read much, exercise, talk to guards and inmates, feeling for the inevitable direction of my life. I am deliberate, sometimes even calculating, seldom employing histrionics, except as a test of the reactions of others. I read much, exercise, talk to guards and inmates, feeling for the inevitable direction of my life. I read much, exercise, talk to guards and inmates, feeling for

Coming Together by Frederick Jevsky, who was the narrator in this performance with Ensemble Moderne, conducted by Jonathan Knott. We have time for another work, so let's hear Down by the Riverside from Frederick Jevsky's four North American ballads. The pianist will be Kathleen Supovey.

0: Kathleen Sapovy, a former Between the Keys guest, playing Frederick Jevsky's Down by the Riverside from the Four North American Ballads. This is Jed Disler, artist in residence for the Classical Network. I hope that you and I will be together next.
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I'm Jack Sullivan. The Coast Guard's tall ship Eagle, a massive vessel stretching as long as a football field and 15 stories high, is set to lead this year's tall ship parade in New York City. The Eagle will showcase its impressive size and maritime traditions as it takes center stage in the parade. Stay tuned for more updates as the event unfolds. The US and Iran have agreed to stop their recent attacks and allow tankers to pass freely through the Strait of Hormuz. This comes after ongoing negotiations for a peace deal following several airstrikes. Meanwhile, Israel has launched strikes against Hezbollah in southern Lebanon, citing ceasefire violations. Hezbollah has rejected a US-proposed framework for talks, continuing to assert its military stance in the region despite rising tensions. The news stream, powered by Seaboard Networks, delivering smarter radio.

0: Provided in part by the students and staff of Kutztown University Radio. I'm Mike Reggs. 2,098 students have been named to the Spring 2026 Dean's List at Kutztown University. To be eligible for the Dean's List, an undergraduate student must be registered for at least 12 credits and have a minimum grade point average of 3.60. Students who have requested privacy under FERPA were not listed. You can see the full 2026 Dean's List by going to our Kutztown University Radio Facebook page and scrolling back to a post we made on June 10. Congratulations to the students on the Spring 2026 Dean's List. In other campus news, the Kutztown University Council of Trustees has approved its new slate of officers, highlighting the council's June 2026 board meeting. Kevin Harden Jr., Esquire of the class of 07, was elected chair, while Phillips Armstrong of the class of 1971 was elected vice chair, and Sandy Green elected secretary to two-year terms beginning July 1st. In other business, the KU Council of Trustees approved the meeting minutes from April, approved internship agreements with various institutions, approved school-based internship agreements with Owen J. Roberts School District in Pottstown, Phillipsburg School District in Phillipsburg, Southern Lehigh School District in Center Valley, String Theory Schools in Philadelphia, Phoenixville Area School District in Phoenixville, Wissahickon School District in Ambler, and Lancaster-Lebanon IU 13. We check news hourly on KUR.
1: From Quality Radio Productions, it's Lake Air Deep Tracks, an hour of the very best in New Age music. I'm Jake Longwell, opening the hour with some electronic sounds from Norway, courtesy of Erik Volo. From his album Solstice, here is The Great White.

Classic sounds from German keyboardist Peter Baumann from his debut solo album after he left Tangerine Dream, Romance 76. We heard Phase by Phase. Guitarist Ryan Judd gave us The Embrace from An Open Sky prior to that. From Ireland, the group Clannad and one of their best known pieces, the theme from the early 80s British TV series Harry's Game. Look for that on a compilation of their work titled Lore, Themes and Dreams. Solo piano from Michelle McLaughlin before that. From Memoirs, we heard My Life With You. And Norwegian keyboardist Erik Volo at the top, The Great White, from his album Solstice. You are listening to an hour of the best in New Age music. It's Lake Air Deep Tracks. I'm Jake Longwell. 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If you'd like the playlist or streaming audio for this episode, it's Lake Air Deep Tracks program number 2019. More solo piano to begin our second and final set of the hour, this time from Corey Levine, from Out of the Blue. This one's called Fly Away.

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I'm Jack Sullivan. Former House Speaker Nancy Pelosi is teaming up with the University of California, Berkeley, to launch a new nonpartisan academic institute aimed at strengthening democracy. Set to open in January, the Nancy Pelosi Institute for Representative Democracy will focus on key issues like human rights and climate change. Pelosi will also co-teach a course on Congress. The initiative has already secured over $35 million in funding and will promote dialogue and leadership among students. The Coast Guard's tall ship Eagle, a massive vessel stretching as long as a football field and 15 stories high, is set to lead this year's tall ship parade in New York City. The Eagle will showcase its impressive size and maritime traditions as it takes center stage in the parade. Stay tuned for more updates as the event unfolds. The News Stream, powered by Seaboard Networks, delivering smarter radio.

News on KUR provided in part by the students and staff of Kutztown University Radio. I'm Mike Reggs. The All-In Campus Democracy Challenge has recognized the colleges and universities that have earned the highly established Action Plan Seal of Recognition, and this includes Kutztown University. All In has developed this seal of recognition for higher education institutions with strong action plans to increase nonpartisan democratic engagement by promoting civic learning, political engagement, and college student voter participation. Action plan strength is determined by reviewing campus action plans with the Strengthening American Democracy Action Planning Rubric. In other news, across Pennsylvania, school districts are facing critical shortages of certified special education teachers impacting students who rely on specialized support to thrive. Kutztown University is taking action to address this need with the launch of an accelerated tuition-free certification pathway designed to prepare more highly qualified educators faster. The new initiative, called ASPIRE, Accelerated Special Education Program for In-Service Resident Educators, enables certified teachers and recent graduates who have passed student teaching to earn their PK through 12 special education add-on certification in just 15 months. Kutztown University is among a select group of institutions in Pennsylvania leading innovative state-supported efforts to reimagine educator preparation, removing financial barriers, accelerating pathways, and directly responding to workforce shortages in high-need areas. We check news hourly on KUR.

0: 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Hi, I'm Austin Shadow. Are you taking care of your home in the correct way? We're sharing home maintenance tips every owner needs to know. 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
1: I'm Dr. Anthony Lizowitz, and this is Climate Connections. From Colorado to Mexico, the Rio Grande and its tributaries provide drinking water for millions of people, irrigate vast areas of farmland, and provide habitat for native cutthroat trout. So the water is in high demand, and strains on the river system are growing. As the climate warms, droughts are becoming more intense, and mountain snowpack, which melts into the streams that feed the Rio Grande, is declining. To make sure there will be enough water for farmers in the spring and summer, water is held back during the winter in upstream reservoirs. That reduces the water flowing through streams and rivers in winter months.
2: That's clearly a threat to the trout populations that exist in these rivers.
1: Kevin Terry is with Trout Unlimited. His group works with farmers, water districts, and others to arrange releases from upstream reservoirs during the winter when possible.
2: To keep the ecosystems healthy and keep fish as healthy as possible, while at the same time delivering water supplies to downstream communities for other benefits, including augmentation of well depletions, supplies for livestock.
1: He says as water becomes scarcer in the region, it's critical that people work together to make the best use of every drop. Climate Connections is produced by the Yale Center for Environmental Communication. To learn more about climate change, visit climateconnections.org.
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0: Second man is dead after a shooting at a park in Lancaster last Thursday, with authorities ruling his death a suicide. Officials say 32-year-old Brandon Cunningham died 2 days after he and 47-year-old Kevin Lucas were found with gunshot wounds at Lancaster County Central Park. Lucas was pronounced dead at the scene, with his death being ruled a homicide. The investigation is ongoing. A Brazilian-born man is in custody of federal immigration agents after his truck caught fire in Springdale last week. Loved ones have told Trib Live that 62-year-old Gerson Furlaneto was working on a home on Garfield Street last Tuesday when the fire started in his vehicle, prompting a response from local police and firefighters. Officers held Furlaneto, then released him to ICE agents, according to the family. Trib Live reports an ICE spokesperson informed them that Furlaneto was previously charged with aggravated assault by Monroeville police while still living under an alias and then deported back in 2010. The investigation continues in Berks County after a man was hit and killed by a vehicle while riding on a bicycle. Police say a man was riding his bike on Route 724 in Spring Township when he was fatally struck Friday afternoon. He was identified as 78-year-old John Barton Renninger. In other news, scorching temperatures are in the forecast for Berks County this week. An extreme heat watch is set to go into effect for eastern Pennsylvania on Wednesday. The National Weather Service was warning of dangerously hot conditions, with heat index values potentially reaching 108 degrees. Officials say residents should drink plenty of fluids, stay out of the sun, and check in on relatives and neighbors. And the Allegheny Valley Association of Churches is offering a program to help individuals and families find jobs and meet education goals. The organization's Brighter Future Supportive Services Initiative can help people return to school, get a GED, and enroll in post-secondary classes. 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I'm Juan Arango, and you're up to date with Radio PA.
1: An extreme heat watch, noon on Wednesday through 8 p.m. on Friday. Mostly sunny, 85 for this afternoon. Partly cloudy, 65 tonight, and sunshine, 85 tomorrow. Wednesday, sunny, 95, and Thursday, sunny, hot, 95 to 100 degrees. This is Radio PA meteorologist Bill Jacquemin.
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I'm Jack Sullivan. The Supreme Court has temporarily blocked President Trump's attempt to fire Federal Reserve Board member Lisa Cook, who has denied allegations of gross negligence. Cook, the first black woman on the board, will keep her position while legal proceedings continue. Trump claimed Cook's removal was justified due to mortgage fraud allegations, but the court underscored that presidents can't remove Fed governors without cause and due process. Cook has not been charged with any crime. The Coast Guard's tall ship Eagle, a massive vessel stretching as long as a football field and 15 stories high, is set to lead this year's tall ship parade in New York City. The Eagle will showcase its impressive size and maritime traditions as it takes center stage in the parade. Stay tuned for more updates as the event unfolds. 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

News on KUR provided in part by the students and staff of KUR. I'm Mike Reggs. Kutztown University's Rock Ensemble 1 has been honored as the undergraduate college winner in the Blues Pop Rock Group category of the 2026 Downbeat Magazine Student Music Awards. The Downbeat Student Music Awards are considered the most prestigious awards in jazz education, recognizing the nation's top music programs. This is the 11th Student Music Award for KU's commercial music program in the last 10 years. The commercial music program at KU features several large rock ensembles consisting of horns, background singers, and rhythm sections, two large jazz ensembles featuring big bands in the style of Count Basie, and a large Latin ensemble. More than 130 students audition each semester for participation in these ensembles. Quote, "This award shows the strength and scope of the commercial music program at KU," said Dr. Kevin Jost, professor of music. "KU continues to be one of the nation's top programs for quality, creativity, and success." The Downbeat Student Music Awards recognize the top jazz ensembles at the undergraduate and graduate levels. Nine judges evaluate the participating groups based on several performance criteria, including overall sound, proper interpretation, improvisation, creativity, intonation, phrasing, and dynamics. The honorees are selected from a competitive pool in which winners must demonstrate a distinct voice in addition to technical proficiency. We check news right here on the radio voice of Kutztown University, KUR. I'm Mike Reggs.

0: 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Hi, I'm Austin Shadow. You think you know your car? Think again. Most drivers make simple mistakes that slowly drain their wallet. They don't even realize it. From that one dashboard light you should never ignore, the easy maintenance checks that take less than 5 minutes, these are the car tips every owner needs to know. No complicated tools, no mechanic talk, just smart, practical advice that helps your car last longer, drive better, and save you money. Whether you're a new driver or a seasoned road warrior, these tips could literally save you thousands. More music coming up next on KUR.
1: 4th of July means the peak of U.S. cherry consumption. The question is, how do you enjoy cherries? The answer, according to USDA tart cherry curator Ben Gutierrez, depends on the type of cherry.
2: Two distinctive types of cherries that we cultivate. There are sweet cherries, which come from Europe, and there are tart cherries, also from Europe.
1: Sweetness and firmness are associated with, well, sweet cherries, eaten by hand as a snack. Tart cherries, originally a hybrid, bred from sweet and European dwarf cherries, have a softer texture, but their flavor lends to pies, desserts, and canned and processed products.
2: Modern breeding didn't begin until maybe the mid-1900s, especially for cherry, which is still pretty young in terms of what's been bred, what's been done to control and directly improve through cross-pollination in the breeding world.
1: I'm Rod Bain reporting for the U.S. Department of Agriculture in Washington, D.C.
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0: second man is dead after a shooting at a park in Lancaster last Thursday, with authorities ruling his death a suicide. Officials say 32-year-old Brandon Cunningham died 2 days after he and 47-year-old Kevin Lucas were found with gunshot wounds at Lancaster County Central Park. Lucas was pronounced dead at the scene, with his death being ruled a homicide. The investigation is ongoing. A Brazilian-born man is in custody of federal immigration agents after his truck caught fire in Springdale last week. Loved ones have told Trib Live that 62-year-old Gerson Furlaneto was working on a home on Garfield Street last Tuesday when the fire started in his vehicle, prompting a response from local police and firefighters. Officers held Furlaneto, then released him to ICE agents, according to the family. Trib Live reports an ICE spokesperson informed them that Furlaneto was previously charged with aggravated assault by Monroeville police while still living under an alias and then deported back in 2010. The investigation continues in Berks County after a man was hit and killed by a vehicle while riding on a bicycle. Police say a man was riding his bike on Route 724 in Spring Township when he was fatally struck Friday afternoon. He was identified as 78-year-old John Barton Renninger. In other news, scorching temperatures are in the forecast for Berks County this week. An extreme heat watch is set to go into effect for eastern Pennsylvania on Wednesday. The National Weather Service was warning of dangerously hot conditions, with heat index values potentially reaching 108 degrees. Officials say residents should drink plenty of fluids, stay out of the sun, and check in on relatives and neighbors. And the Allegheny Valley Association of Churches is offering a program to help individuals and families find jobs and meet education goals. The organization's Brighter Future Supportive Services Initiative can help people return to school, get a GED, and enroll in post-secondary classes. 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I'm Juan Arango, and you're up to date with Radio PA.
1: An extreme heat watch, noon on Wednesday through 8 p.m. on Friday. Mostly sunny, 85 for this afternoon. Partly cloudy, 65 tonight, and sunshine, 85 tomorrow. Wednesday, sunny, 95, and Thursday, sunny, hot, 95 to 100 degrees. This is Radio PA meteorologist Bill Jacquemin.
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0: KUR has a lot of history behind it. 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

I'm Jack Sullivan. The Supreme Court has rejected former President Donald Trump's appeal regarding a $5 million judgment in a defamation case with writer E. Jean Carroll. This decision ensures Trump must pay the fine after a jury found him liable for sexually abusing Carroll in the 1990s and defaming her in 2022. Carroll's attorney stated that the ruling confirms the jury's unanimous verdict and concludes Trump's efforts to evade accountability. Trump is also appealing a separate defamation ruling for $83 million. The Coast Guard's tall ship Eagle, a massive vessel stretching as long as a football field and 15 stories high, is set to lead this year's tall ship parade in New York City. The Eagle will showcase its impressive size and maritime traditions as it takes center stage in the parade. Stay tuned for more updates as the event unfolds. The News Stream, powered by Seaboard Networks, delivering smarter radio.

0: news on KUR, provided in part by the students and staff of Kutztown University Radio. I'm Mike Greggs. The memory of Elric J. Ensderby, celebrated timber framer and prolific historian of early American vernacular architecture, will be honored through the establishment of the Elric J. Ensderby Archive as part of the permanent collection of the library and archives at the Pennsylvania German Cultural Heritage Center at KU. The Ensderby and Gwazda family, including Elric's sister, Debbie Ensderby Gwazda, her husband, Ed, and sons Farley, Henry, and Chester, have agreed to honor Elric and his legacy by donating his extensive archives to the Pennsylvania German Cultural Heritage Center at Kutztown University, a leading center for the study of colonial and early American architecture in the Mid-Atlantic region. This donation is intended both to celebrate Elric's contributions to architectural history and preservation, and to ensure that these unique materials will be organized, preserved, and made available to the public. Debbie Gwazda reflected on her brother's legacy, saying, quote, "Elric understood the value of preserving a record of the way that people who settled in this area in the 18th and 19th centuries approached construction through the cultural traditions of their home countries. He was a keen student of architectural history, so he understood better than most the context of framing and decorative styles." We check news hourly here on the Radio Voice, KUR.
1: 193 countries, 4,200 religions, 6,500 languages, and 8 billion people roam the earth. What connects us all? Simple. It's music. Welcome to World Pop Radio once again this week. My name is Chris Thomas, and this is the weekly countdown show where we look at the top hits from a different country, all in an effort to show that no matter where we go on this big globe of ours, no matter what differences we may have among each other, typically we're all connected together through a universal love of music.
2: But not through the countdown of any one country, but by continuing looking at this year's entries for Eurovision 2026.
1: If you don't know what Eurovision is, it's a songwriting and song singing competition that involves a whole bunch of countries in Europe and even a little bit beyond, where they send their best singer and songwriter to perform and hopefully win Eurovision. Yeah, it unites all of Europe, but it also is starting to unite the world, because so many people are starting to follow this now that we could see it on streaming.
2: Last week, we looked at the first half of the songs. This week, we're going to look at the second half, the ones we didn't get to. 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

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Every step back glows in the dark. Every choice opens a door. This is the moment where the future begins.

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I typically like all of the songs of Eurovision, but this year, 2026, is going to be a tough year. These are some amazing songs, so vast and different too, in some of their musicality and styles. Really going to be a great competition. It comes up in the middle of May. 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

0: It's World Pop Radio, and we have been throwing nonstop music at you this week because we are trying to squeeze in 2 weeks as many songs as we can from Eurovision 2026. If you're not familiar with Eurovision, it's a yearly songwriting, song singing contest held by the Television Union of Europe, meaning there's 35 different countries competing to be the Eurovision winner. And in about 3 weeks, we're going to see which country takes the cake. This year, the country that won last year hosts the competition.
1: We got a little extra time on the show this week, so what if we hear the winner from last year? This is JJ from Austria, Wasted Love.

Still got a couple extra minutes on the show this week, so you tell me what I'm going to do. I'm going to play some classic Eurovision winners from the past, see if you recognize them. We'll tell you the answers on our Instagram and X at World Pop Radio.

Did you know what that one was? That was the winner of Eurovision a couple years ago from Italy, Måneskin and Beggin'. That's not the song they won Eurovision with, but probably the song they're most known for after winning Eurovision. Hey, I hope you enjoyed our Eurovision specials these past 2 weeks. We're going to get back to the regular countdown next week, and we'll always keep you informed of what we're doing on the socials at World Pop Radio on both Instagram and X. Plus, don't forget, you can visit our website, too, worldpopradio.net. 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

I'm Kennedy Collins. A tragic alligator attack in Florida has left a woman dead after she was swimming in the Econlocachee River on Sunday. Authorities say she later died from her injuries at a hospital. Efforts to trap the alligator are currently underway, and the Florida Fish and Wildlife Conservation Commission is extending condolences to the victim's family. This incident follows another deadly reptile attack just 2 days earlier in Puerto Vallarta, Mexico. The Supreme Court has temporarily blocked President Trump's attempt to fire Federal Reserve Board member Lisa Cook, who has denied allegations of gross negligence. Cook, the first Black woman on the board, will keep her position while legal proceedings continue. Trump claimed Cook's removal was justified due to mortgage fraud allegations, but the court underscored that presidents can't remove Fed governors without cause and due process. Cook has not been charged with any crime. 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

are provided by the staff and volunteer students of Kutztown University Radio. I'm Mike Reggs. Kutztown University has named Dr. Deborah Kidder as Dean of the College of Business. Kidder brings more than 30 years' experience to KU as of June 29th. Kidder most recently served as the Dean of the Turner College of Business and Technology at Columbus State University from 2021 to 2025. During her tenure, she successfully connected students, faculty, and staff with the local community through industry partnerships and engagement with the local school system and nonprofits. Under her leadership, the college pursued several initiatives designed to meet the needs of the 21st century workforce, such as a rapid workforce development program in cybersecurity, as well as redesigning graduate courses to meet the needs of working adults, and with a special focus on one of their community partners, Fort Benning. Welcome to Dr. Kidder. And speaking of new appointments, Kutztown University President Dr. Philip Cavalier has named Matthew Assad Vice President for Administration and Finance and Chief Financial Officer, effective July 1st. Assad has been with KU since 2020 and is a KU alum graduating both for his bachelor's and master's degree right here at KU. He has served as interim vice president and CFO since January. As vice president for administration and finance, Assad provides strategic leadership for the university's financial and administrative options. We check news hourly on KUR.

0: 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Hi, I'm Austin Chateau. This is the sound of Kutztown University, loud, local, and original. 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
1: Historical weather on this day, June 29th, 1954. An incredible 27 inches of rain fell on the lower Rio Grande Valley of Texas on this day in 1954 from a hurricane named Alice. Hurricane Alice caused the Rio Grande River at Laredo to reach over 12.5 feet above its previous high water mark. The roadway of Route 90 Bridge was an incredible 30 feet below the water. Hurricane Alice caused over $500,000 in damage, but fortunately no deaths were ever attributed to the storm. Historical Weather on this day is a production of Monsoon Mike's Weather.
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0: Second man is dead after a shooting at a park in Lancaster last Thursday, with authorities ruling his death a suicide. Officials say 32-year-old Brandon Cunningham died 2 days after he and 47-year-old Kevin Lucas were found with gunshot wounds at Lancaster County Central Park. Lucas was pronounced dead at the scene, with his death being ruled a homicide. The investigation is ongoing. A Brazilian-born man is in custody of federal immigration agents after his truck caught fire in Springdale last week. Loved ones have told Trib Live that 62-year-old Gerson Furlaneto was working on a home on Garfield Street last Tuesday when the fire started in his vehicle, prompting a response from local police and firefighters. Officers held Furlaneto, then released him to ICE agents, according to the family. Trib Live reports an ICE spokesperson informed them that Furlaneto was previously charged with aggravated assault by Monroeville police while still living under an alias and then deported back in 2010. The investigation continues in Berks County after a man was hit and killed by a vehicle while riding on a bicycle. Police say a man was riding his bike on Route 724 in Spring Township when he was fatally struck Friday afternoon. He was identified as 78-year-old John Barton Renninger. In other news, scorching temperatures are in the forecast for Berks County this week. An extreme heat watch is set to go into effect for eastern Pennsylvania on Wednesday. The National Weather Service was warning of dangerously hot conditions, with heat index values potentially reaching 108 degrees. Officials say residents should drink plenty of fluids, stay out of the sun, and check in on relatives and neighbors. And the Allegheny Valley Association of Churches is offering a program to help individuals and families find jobs and meet education goals. 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I'm Juan Arango, and you're up to date with Radio PA.
1: An extreme heat watch, noon on Wednesday through 8 p.m. on Friday. Mostly sunny, 85 for this afternoon. Partly cloudy, 65 tonight, and sunshine, 85 tomorrow. Wednesday, sunny, 95, and Thursday, sunny, hot, 95 to 100 degrees. This is Radio PA meteorologist Bill Jacquemin.
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0: 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Hi, I'm Austin Shadow. You think you know your car? Think again. Most drivers make simple mistakes that slowly drain their wallet. They don't even realize it. From that one dashboard light you should never ignore, the easy maintenance checks that take less than 5 minutes, these are the car tips every owner needs to know. No complicated tools, no mechanic talk, just smart, practical advice that helps your car last longer, drive better, and save you money. Whether you're a new driver or a seasoned road warrior, these tips could literally save you thousands. 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

I'm Kennedy Collins. A JetBlue pilot reported hitting a drone while approaching JFK Airport on Monday. The flight, coming in from Las Vegas, landed safely, with inspections revealing no damage. The FAA confirmed it will investigate the incident. The pilot stated the drone struck near the cockpit at about 3,000 feet, but did not require assistance. Unauthorized drone use near airports is illegal and could lead to fines or jail time for operators. Former NBA player Malik Beasley, along with three others, has been indicted for allegedly being involved in a sports gambling scheme. Prosecutors say Beasley was bribed to underperform in games, allowing his co-defendants to place successful fraudulent bets. His attorney maintains that Beasley is innocent and urges the public to reserve judgment until all facts are known. The indictment claims the defendants turned professional basketball into a criminal operation through these actions. 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

Studios on KU are provided in part by the students and staff of Kutztown University. I'm Mike Greggs. The Pennsylvania German Cultural Heritage Center will host the second annual Pennsylvania German Day, 10 a.m. to 3 p.m., Saturday, June 27th at Kutztown University. Located on the historic Sheridan Farmstead, Pennsylvania German Day will showcase a sampler of Pennsylvania German music, humor, and language that will honor the Pennsylvania Legislature's declaration 50 years ago for the observance of Pennsylvania German Day in 1976. Pennsylvania German Day will take place in the picturesque barnyard of the historic Sheridan Barn, built and decorated in 1855 at the historic Sheridan Farmstead on 22 Luckenbill Road in Kutztown. The program will open at 10:30 a.m. with a performance with the internationally recognized Pennsylvania German music sensation The Shoeflies, an up-and-coming family band promoting the preservation and enjoyment of Pennsylvania Dutch music, language, and culture. At 11:15 a.m., The Shoeflies will perform a Pennsylvania Dutch language sing-along with leading Pennsylvania Dutch language online educator and musician Doug Maniford. At 1 p.m., a hilarious program of Pennsylvania Dutch language jokes and translations will be offered by community language teachers David and Jean Adam, and at 1:45 p.m., the program will continue with a performance of music and comedy by Maniford. The event is free, fun, and educational for the whole family, and food concessions will be served by the Kutztown Lions Club. For more information, you can visit the Heritage Center website. We check news hourly right here on the radio voice of Kutztown University, KUR.

0: 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Hi, I'm Austin Shadow. Are you taking care of your home in the correct way? We're sharing home maintenance tips every owner needs to know. 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
1: I'm Dr. Anthony Lizowitz, and this is Climate Connections. From Colorado to Mexico, the Rio Grande and its tributaries provide drinking water for millions of people, irrigate vast areas of farmland, and provide habitat for native cutthroat trout. So the water is in high demand, and strains on the river system are growing. As the climate warms, droughts are becoming more intense, and mountain snowpack, which melts into the streams that feed the Rio Grande, is declining. To make sure there will be enough water for farmers in the spring and summer, water is held back during the winter in upstream reservoirs. That reduces the water flowing through streams and rivers in winter months.
2: That's clearly a threat to the trout populations that exist in these rivers.
1: Kevin Terry is with Trout Unlimited. 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
2: To keep the ecosystems healthy and keep fish as healthy as possible, while at the same time delivering water supplies to downstream communities for other benefits, including augmentation of well depletions, supplies for livestock.
1: He says as water becomes scarcer in the region, it's critical that people work together to make the best use of every drop. Climate Connections is produced by the Yale Center for Environmental Communication. To learn more about climate change, visit climateconnections.org.
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0: The second man is dead after a shooting at a park in Lancaster last Thursday, with authorities ruling his death a suicide. Officials say 32-year-old Brandon Cunningham died 2 days after he and 47-year-old Kevin Lucas were found with gunshot wounds at Lancaster County Central Park. Lucas was pronounced dead at the scene, with his death being ruled a homicide. The investigation is ongoing. A Brazilian-born man is in custody of federal immigration agents after his truck caught fire in Springdale last week. Loved ones have told Trib Live that 62-year-old Gerson Furlaneto was working on a home on Garfield Street last Tuesday when the fire started in his vehicle, prompting a response from local police and firefighters. Officers held Furlaneto, then released him to ICE agents, according to the family. Trib Live reports an ICE spokesperson informed them that Furlaneto was previously charged with aggravated assault by Monroeville police while still living under an alias and then deported back in 2010. The investigation continues in Berks County after a man was hit and killed by a vehicle while riding on a bicycle. Police say a man was riding his bike on Route 724 in Spring Township when he was fatally struck Friday afternoon. He was identified as 78-year-old John Barton Renninger. In other news, scorching temperatures are in the forecast for Berks County this week. An extreme heat watch is set to go into effect for eastern Pennsylvania on Wednesday. The National Weather Service was warning of dangerously hot conditions, with heat index values potentially reaching 108 degrees. Officials say residents should drink plenty of fluids, stay out of the sun, and check in on relatives and neighbors. And the Allegheny Valley Association of Churches is offering a program to help individuals and families find jobs and meet education goals. The organization's Brighter Future Supportive Services initiative can help people return to school, get a GED, and enroll in post-secondary classes. 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I'm Juan Arango, and you're up to date with Radio PA.
1: An extreme heat watch, noon on Wednesday through 8 p.m. on Friday. Mostly sunny, 85 for this afternoon. Partly cloudy, 65 tonight, and sunshine, 85 tomorrow. Wednesday, sunny, 95, and Thursday, sunny, hot, 95 to 100 degrees. This is Radio PA meteorologist Bill Jacquemin.
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I'm Kennedy Collins. A JetBlue pilot reported hitting a drone while approaching JFK Airport on Monday. The flight, coming in from Las Vegas, landed safely, with inspections revealing no damage. The FAA confirmed it will investigate the incident. The pilot stated the drone struck near the cockpit at about 3,000 feet, but did not require assistance. Unauthorized drone use near airports is illegal and could lead to fines or jail time for operators. Former NBA player Malik Beasley, along with three others, has been indicted for allegedly being involved in a sports gambling scheme. Prosecutors say Beasley was bribed to underperform in games, allowing his co-defendants to place successful fraudulent bets. His attorney maintains that Beasley is innocent and urges the public to reserve judgment until all facts are known. The indictment claims the defendants turned professional basketball into a criminal operation through these actions. The News Stream, powered by Seaboard Networks, delivering smarter radio.

0: students and staff of Kutztown University Radio. I'm Mike Reggs. 2,098 students have been named to the Spring 2026 Dean's List at Kutztown University. To be eligible for the Dean's List, an undergraduate student must be registered for at least 12 credits and have a minimum grade point average of 3.60. Students who have requested privacy under FERPA were not listed. You can see the full 2026 Dean's List by going to our Kutztown University Radio Facebook page and scrolling back to a post we made on June 10. Congratulations to the students on the Spring 2026 Dean's List. In other campus news, the Kutztown University Council of Trustees has approved its new slate of officers, highlighting the council's June 2026 board meeting. Kevin Harden Jr., Esquire of the class of 07, was elected chair, while Phillips Armstrong of the class of 1971 was elected vice chair, and Sandy Green elected secretary to two-year terms beginning July 1st. In other business, the KU Council of Trustees approved the meeting minutes from April, approved internship agreements with various institutions, approved school-based internship agreements with Owen J. Roberts School District in Pottstown, Phillipsburg School District in Phillipsburg, Southern Lehigh School District in Center Valley, String Theory Schools in Philadelphia, Phoenixville Area School District in Phoenixville, Wissahickon School District in Ambler, and Lancaster-Lebanon IU 13. We check news hourly on KUR.
1: Hello, hello, everybody, and welcome to Feature Monday here on KUR. You heard it, the radio voice of Kutztown University. Today, I have a very special guest with me. His name is Austin Roland. He has a very exciting event coming up that he would like to discuss with everybody here at Kutztown, so I'm going to hand it over to him and ask him who he is, what he does, and get a vibe for what's going on.
2: Yeah, I'm Austin Roland. I manage a metal festival in Kutztown every year. This is going to be the third one that I'll be doing. It is October 10th from 1 p.m. till 10:30.
1: October 10th, 1 p.m., 10:30.
2: So I'm very excited for it, and we got some cool songs that we have planned to play, some from some of the bands that are there playing. So it's
1: that's awesome. Yeah. I like it. All right, so how long has this festival been going on?
2: I started it February 2024. That was the very first one.
1: Okay.
2: So this upcoming one will be the third one.
1: So it's a baby yet.
2: Yeah.
1: Has it grown?
2: I think so, yeah. I noticed like when I would play shows out in like the Philly area, like just some of the people I would talk to, I just asked if they ever heard of it, and they're like, yeah, I heard of it.
1: Mm-hmm.
2: And so it's definitely getting out there. People definitely are hearing of it, yeah.
1: It's cool. Sure. So like, just a guess, when you first did this, how many bands did you have to start with?
2: Eight.
1: And how many do you have in your third year?
2: I have nine. I upped it to nine.
1: There we go.
2: I wanted to max it out.
1: So that was by choice.
2: Yeah.
1: Okay, gotcha. Yeah. Okay, yeah. Less having when it's less to deal with and stuff. Yeah,
2: exactly.
1: So tell me a little bit about the venue.
2: It is at the Kutztown Beneficial Association. At the fire company.
1: Mm-hmm.
2: They got a nice stage there, a lot of room for people to mosh in and have a...
1: So moshing is acceptable. Yeah, sure. There you go, guys. Sure. Moshing will be happening. I would hope so.
2: Yeah.
1: Just no death wall, guys.
2: No. Yeah.
1: We don't do maybe. That. Maybe. Who knows? We'll see.
2: But yeah, it's right there at the fire company. So.
1: Okay. So what kind of bands can people be expecting to see?
2: Mainly...
1: Metal, yeah.
2: I threw in a couple. I try to throw in a band or two, maybe three, that maybe aren't metal, just to switch it up, like
1: mm-hmm.
2: hard rock, you know.
1: Okay.
2: Just to switch it up, not so it's like full metal.
1: And pull other people in, too,
2: yeah,
1: which would
2: exactly.
1: be cool, you know. They can introduce themselves to metal through other bands.
2: Right, exactly.
1: That'd be pretty cool. Yeah, I like that idea. That's cool. So you yourself as a musician, what do you do?
2: I do drums. I play drums in a band called Protagon.
1: Okay. Are you doing the festival?
2: No.
1: No.
2: We did
1: okay.
2: the very first one.
1: Okay.
2: And it was a lot of, let's say, work. Because right now it's basically just me
1: mm-hmm.
2: like doing a lot of the festival stuff. So me doing all that and playing, it just was a little bit too much.
1: A lot.
2: So
1: yeah.
2: Once I get kind of like a little bit more of a crew going, then maybe I'll be more inclined to throw Protagon on there.
1: Yeah.
2: But it's just a lot because I'm usually one at the door. And
1: you know,
2: tickets.
1: I can understand that. Like, I'm a singer. I play, I perform. And then I find myself doing all of this. And it kind of just like, you know, I don't have time to like come in here with a guitar and do my own thing or anything like that. Because right. I'm managing so many bands and so many musicians through the email and trying to get people, you know, notice. So I can understand when it's overwhelming because there's so much to do. You have to take a step back from like what you want and make sure everything else is in order first. So.
2: Right, yeah. Like, and just sitting at the desk doing tickets, like, and making sure everything else goes well, seeing how the bands are doing, if there's any problems, they come to me, not
1: and
2: like
1: then
2: me
1: merch
2: worrying
1: and
2: about like playing, so it's
1: logistics.
2: Yeah,
1: you know,
2: there's
1: food,
2: a lot,
1: beverage,
2: a lot of logistics,
1: all that stuff, yeah. And then financing and things
2: right.
1: like that.
2: Yeah,
1: so.
2: Exactly.
1: And vendors. I'm sure there's. Do you guys have a lot of vendors?
2: Actually,
1: sure?
2: No. So I don't have any vendors, but they. I know they have good they have food there and cheap beer. So.
1: Food and cheap beer.
2: Yeah.
1: Well, that's vendor enough, right?
2: Yeah.
1: If you're moshing.
2: Yeah, honestly. I mean,
1: I remember my first mosh pit. I'm 35. I was 32. The first thing that happened was my beer just flew right across the mosh pit. And then there was someone with a second one in their hand right there for me. I was like, well, you always know there's good beer in a mosh pit.
2: Oh, yeah.
1: And you'll
2: sure.
1: never go without one. So I'm trying to think. What else can we... Let's see. So... We talked about what it was, where it was, who's performing. We're going to get into that. What is one of your like favorite memories so far within the festivals that you've had?
2: I would say, honestly, just all the bands I've met and all the people from those bands I've met. Everybody's been super nice and, you know, making connections and just, you know, seeing like and the community all just coming together. Mm-hmm. In something that, you know, I put together. It's, you know, it's a cool feeling.
1: Yeah, that's very cool.
2: And I remember the first Carnage Fest when Protagon was playing, our guitarist went out, you know, off the stage into the crowd doing like a solo and there was a cool video of it.
1: Yeah.
2: And yeah, it was a blast.
1: That's awesome. Yeah. And just a little fun thing before I read from our KUR notebook here. So the name of the festival.
2: Kutztown Carnage Fest with a K.
1: And why is it with a K?
2: To match Kutztown's K.
1: That's right. Kutztown University.
2: Yep,
1: Kutztown,
2: right.
1: Town, Kutztown, everything.
2: That's right.
1: We got to represent Kutztown. And I love that you guys do that here. I love that there's a community here for students that do enjoy metal. I know many students who are very intrigued by metal. Love mosh pits, love all that kind of stuff. So I think it's really cool to get you out here and have you, you know, talk about it a few times before it happens so that we can keep it in their ear, keep it buzzing, you know, get people going. Is there a website for the festival?
2: There's no website, but there's Facebook, Instagram. Okay. I'm going to be making a TikTok soon for it. But
1: so we'll talk about those at the end to give everybody, you know. The Facebook and Instagram information so you guys can follow and, you know, keep up with, you know, what's going on, when everything is, where it is. And again, we will have a few more interviews about it just to keep it rolling. So the next thing I'm going to do is read our KUR notebook. 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For more information.

0: All right, everybody. Welcome back. Welcome back to Feature Monday on KUR, the radio voice of Kutztown University. For those just joining, my name is Kayla, and with me today I have Austin Roland.
1: Hello.
0: Who is doing a metal fest called
2: Kutztown Carnage Fest.
0: Yes, Kutztown Carnage Fest. And when is that?
2: October 10th.
0: What time?
2: 1 p.m.
0: All right, till 10:30. Right. Yes. All right, so he's going to tell us a little bit about the song we just heard in the band, and I'm going to let him take it away.
2: So that was the song Mirrors by my dear friends in Dear Lucid. They have three new songs on the way and a show at The Nail in Ardmore August 22nd, nice. If you want to catch them. And their second EP is on the way. So yeah. I love those guys. They're really good.
0: They're
2: super fun.
0: Yeah. All right, so with that band, that music, do they remind you of any previous bands that you may have had, or have they played before at your festival?
2: Yeah, they're definitely, I'm trying to think. I know they definitely are, very metalcore.
0: Mm-hmm.
2: They kind of, half of the members, some of the members are in Throttle.
0: Mm-hmm.
2: Some of them, Summer and Dear Lucid.
0: Okay.
2: So there's some similarities, mm-hmm. with the guitar riffs and stuff between the two. And
0: and you've had both now at that.
2: Yeah. Festival. Yeah. I had Throttle on the first one and the second Carnage Fest. Yeah.
0: Okay.
2: This time it's Dear Lucid. So I'm excited.
0: And anything more about Dear Lucid that we should know? Other than they sound great.
2: I love Brad and Jay so very much.
0: Mm-hmm.
2: From
0: shout out to Brad and Jay.
2: Brad and Jay, my boys.
0: Social medias, I'm assuming.
2: Yeah, you'll find them.
0: Instagram.
2: Yeah, Jay Withers Facebook. And Brad. I don't remember his Instagram and stuff. And I just know that they're great
0: Dear
2: guys. So.
0: Lucid. All Dear right, Lucid. Yes, that is that group. So I have another song here I'm gonna play for you, and then when we get back, we're going to have Austin tell us about that group and that song. And again, if you are just listening, this is Feature Monday on KUR, the radio voice of Kutztown University.

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0: Hello, hello, hello, everybody. Welcome back to KUR, the radio voice of Kutztown University. My name is still Kayla, and Austin is still here with us.
3: Hello.
0: And hello, hello, hello, hello, hello. So just again, Austin, why are you here?
3: I'm promoting a really dope festival called Kutztown Carnage Fest.
0: Dope. It's in Kutztown.
3: Dope.
0: It's a metal festival, guys. Where is it?
3: At the Kutztown Beneficial Association.
0: And what time?
3: It is at 1 p.m. October 10th.
0: Till 10:30 p.m., guys. So you heard that. All right. So we just heard another band. I'm going to have Austin talk about the band and their music and take it away.
3: So that was Embrace the Static by Driftwave. They are a synthwave metalcore band out of Philly. They just released an EP called Oceans and Mirrors. Has, I think, 5 or 6 songs on it. All very good songs. If you like the 80s retro sound mixed with some metalcore, then you should definitely give these guys a listen.
0: Cool. Right. Have they ever played at the festival before, or is this first for them?
3: No, this is actually going to be their debut show.
0: Oh, wow. So that's awesome.
3: They're going to open up Carnage Fest nice and strong.
0: Mm-hmm.
3: And then,
0: no other shows. This is it.
3: Yeah, they've been working really hard for the past, I think, year and
0: wow.
3: a half.
0: That's another reason to go, guys. Come on.
3: Yeah.
0: Everybody has a debut show and everybody needs support. That's what we're here for.
3: Yes, definitely pull up.
0: Absolutely. So before we get into some other music, I'm going to dive a little deeper into, like, you personally, since you run the show. Mm-hmm. What led you to this point? What kind of, like, music upbringing did you have and what, you know, brought you to want to do what you do now?
3: Well, I've always, for as long as I can remember, I've always been into music. Got guitar lessons starting when I went to a private school mm-hmm. for a couple years. Started with guitar there, played guitar for years, and then switched over to drums because mm-hmm. I just thought it was a little bit easier.
0: Probably. I hadn't tried drums, but I'm just a campfire strummer, so I get it. Guitar is not easy.
3: Yeah, no, it's for me, it's a lot easier to just, like, when it comes to feel,
0: mm-hmm.
3: just drums have a better feel to me, so I kind of morphed drums. And,
0: okay.
3: But yeah, so that was my upbringing with that. My dad's always been very supportive of me and mm-hmm. my music endeavors. And
0: okay.
3: Come out to shows.
0: Okay. So what led to the metal end of things?
3: Well, I started off with, like, just regular rock and stuff. Mm-hmm. And I'm like, at first, I didn't like metal, like, at all. And then I'm like, you know what? Okay. I started kind of delving deeper and deeper into it.
0: Before you go into the metal, who were your inspirations before
4: you dove into the metal? Like, what kind of inspiration? It's just like a few off the top of your head.
3: Well, I'm a big Muse fan.
4: Okay. Like, yeah, Muse, we were talking about that.
3: Big Weezer fan.
4: Okay. Okay. Okay.
3: So more like the alternative rock.
4: I see. So we're going in a different direction?
3: Yes.
4: All right. So let's hear your metal introduction.
3: So I'm trying to remember. It was so long ago. It was probably like very light metal is how I started. Mm-hmm. And then ever since then, now it's getting like heavier and heavier, mm-hmm. but not like Lorna Shore heavy yet. I'm not there yet. But like, I like more the metalcore kind of stuff, like Avenged Sevenfold. Okay. I'm a big Avenged
4: Sevenfold.
3: Oh
4: my gosh, I grew up with Avenged Sevenfold. Yeah, I never even thought about it. You know, people say metal, and I'm like, oh, I don't listen to metal. And then they'll be like Black Sabbath, and they'll be like Avenged Sevenfold, or this. I'm like, okay, so maybe I do like some metal. But yeah. It just, to me, it was never metal. Like, metal to me is so much heavier than that, I think.
3: Yeah.
4: You know, but then there's all these different styles like of metal. Yeah, like subgenres. Yeah. Like, you like know, the new metal, which I still argue is not Evanescence, but I digress.
3: But like power metal's another one I'm big into, you know, fighting dragons and playing really shreddy guitar solos and like that. I love that. Like, Dragon Force is, you know, one of my top bands I like, so.
4: That's awesome. Okay. Well, I'm going to play another song here. And when we come back, Austin is going to explain what the song is, who the band is, and talk a little more. And I hope everybody is enjoying Feature Monday on KUR, the radio voice of Kutztown University.

0: All right, everybody. Welcome back to KUR Feature Monday, Radio Voice of Kutztown University. So today, if you are just joining, I have Austin Rowland with me here in the studio promoting
1: Kutztown Carnage Fest.
0: And the date?
1: October 10th, 2026.
0: And the location?
1: Kutztown Beneficial Association,
0: right here in Kutztown. 1 p.m. to 10:30 p.m.
1: Nine metal bands.
0: Yes, banging bands. You just heard some of them. We heard Dear Lucid, Driftwave. And the one we just heard, I'm going to let Austin introduce and tell you about.
1: So that was Mythomania by Madman's Paradise. Definitely a good group of guys right there. Fun fact, their bassist, Mr. Preston, is actually Protagon's current bassist.
0: Oh.
1: So there's some crossover, cool stuff happening there.
0: Yeah.
1: That's awesome. But yeah, this is their first time playing Carnage Fest, and I'm excited to hear them again. They have a show July 16th with the X Faces at Reverb. So if you want to catch them,
0: there you go.
1: There's your chance.
0: Plenty of chances to see all these guys coming up, I'm sure.
1: Oh, yeah.
0: So I'll ask a little more about your festival. What's the setup like when you do this? Like, where do the bands play? Is it like one band then the next? Are there different spots where different people are playing, that kind of thing?
1: So there's one main stage, and space is a little limited.
0: Well, that's what moshing's for.
1: Well, like for the equipment.
0: For all their equipment. I was going to say, the limited space, people can deal with that.
1: So like, I'm not able to use the fire company's area.
0: Okay.
1: For like storage and stuff like that.
0: Right.
1: So it's kind of like all the
0: very
1: band
0: tight
1: stuff is kind of like
0: shoved
1: along
0: in
1: a wall.
0: Bar.
1: Yeah. But yeah, like, it's really fun.
0: So you do one band at a time, and it's usually the debut band, which we talked about.
1: Yeah.
0: And then you just kind of go.
1: Yeah. So like the first band like sets up, they get a sound check, they play for, it depends how long they play. Like the first one's 30 minutes and then 40, 45, an hour.
0: Right.
1: So yeah, I give 20 minutes between each band to make sure everything's all, you know, set up, ready to go, and make sure everything sounds good. All
0: right.
1: The bands are taken care of. And so, yeah.
0: Okay. Is there anything else you want to add about the festival that people might enjoy? People might pull them in to come, you know, to get you some more
1: cheap
0: attendees.
1: Beer.
0: Cheap beer, guys. Cheap beer.
1: Cheap
0: Wait,
1: beer.
0: But what is the cheap beer?
1: Just your regular,
0: like Coors Light,
1: yeah,
0: cheap,
1: like
0: beer.
1: Lemons.
0: Okay. Now, for all you students under 21, you know the rules. Now, that's another question for you right there. Is it 21 to enter?
1: It is this year,
0: all
1: 21
0: right
1: plus.
0: So to all my lovely friends under 21, I'm so sorry.
1: I'm
0: I know
1: very sorry.
0: We are very sorry, but that is a very good thing to bring up, because I was going to bring up safety aspects, alcohol, all those kinds of things, you know, they have at festivals. So this is a 21 plus, 21 and older event. Hopefully, maybe in the future, they can look at a, you know, 18 to enter, 21 to drink. Who knows? Are you looking in that direction?
1: Yeah. So when I got all the details for the festival ironed out, everything was good. I just announced it. The venue got back to me and said, we got to change it to 21 plus. And I'm like, no. So like, it was definitely not
0: good
1: news.
0: Yeah.
1: So I'm looking into possibly looking into another venue somewhere in the Kutztown area. So that way the under 21 year olds can have
0: a space for them. For
1: yeah,
0: metal.
1: Exactly.
0: Yeah,
1: so
0: and that would be really cool.
1: I'm trying to find spots around here to do, like reaching out to.
0: I'm sure if you reach out to some of the KU students too that are in like the punk stuff and like all that stuff, like they could probably assist in helping you find, you know, ways to do that too.
1: Yeah.
0: Like student outreach here is great. And at the end, we'll share socials with people so that they know how to contact you and stuff, because maybe that could be a good connection for you too.
1: I was possibly looking into Renninger's. But make it outdoor.
0: Yeah.
1: But then there's a lot of other, you know, details when it comes
0: right
1: to that, you know.
0: It's a farmer's market.
1: Rain,
0: there's a lot of things.
1: Between the weather and the noise ordinance and
0: right And the setup might be a little funky over there too.
1: It's gonna be different. Yeah, because.
0: But that is that's a cool space. I actually, it's funny. I went there when I was a kid for the farmer's market. I used to go all the time.
1: Yeah.
0: And then I just saw it for the first time in like 20 years coming here to Kutztown. And that's like the one memory I have of Kutztown. And that's what brought me back because I love seeing that. Yeah. But anyway, I digress again. So I'm going to play another song here for you guys. And when we get back, Austin is going to talk about it. And we are going to talk more about Carnegie.
1: Kutztown Carnage Fest.
0: See, there's that's Monday, the Monday thing I was telling you about. Sorry, guys. Good. I just drove from Albany today and have been in the car for 5 hours. I'm exhausted. Kutztown Carnegie. Carnage Fest.
1: The new fest.
0: it's the one that's for 21 and under. No, okay. Kutztown Carnage Fest. All right. So I hope you guys are enjoying this. And here is the next song coming up just for you.

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1: KUR provided in part by the students and staff of Kutztown University Radio. I'm Mike Reggs. The memory of Elric J. Ensderby, celebrated timber framer and prolific historian of early American vernacular architecture, will be honored through the establishment of the Elric J. Ensderby Archive as part of the permanent collection of the library and archives at the Pennsylvania German Cultural Heritage Center at KU. The Ensderby and Gwazda family, including Elric's sister, Debbie Ensderby Gwazda, her husband, Ed, and sons Farley, Henry, and Chester, have agreed to honor Elric and his legacy by donating his extensive archives to the Pennsylvania German Cultural Heritage Center at Kutztown University, a leading center for the study of colonial and early American architecture in the Mid-Atlantic region. This donation is intended both to celebrate Elric's contributions to architectural history and preservation, and to ensure that these unique materials will be organized, preserved, and made available to the public. Debbie Gwazda reflected on her brother's legacy, saying, quote, "Elric understood the value of preserving a record of the way that people who settled in this area in the 18th and 19th centuries approached construction through the cultural traditions of their home countries. He was a keen student of architectural history, so he understood better than most the contexts of framing and decorative styles." We check news hourly here on the Radio Voice, KUR.
2: All right, everybody. Welcome back to KUR Feature Monday, Radio Voice of Kutztown University. My name is Kayla Sill, and I'm still here with
3: Austin Rowland.
2: Austin Rowland. So he's going to tell us about the song we just heard, Since the Fire.
3: Yes, so that was from Since the Fire. The song is Noose.
2: Yep, I did it again.
3: Nah, it's all good.
2: All good.
3: They just released an EP in April called Remains Embraced. Check it out.
2: Go.
3: I played with these guys once before at the Rivet in Pottstown.
2: Okay. I'm not far from Pottstown.
3: So. And it was a cool show.
2: Yeah.
3: And I just remember we were using another band's drum kit, and the drum kit fell apart
2: basically
3: on me. I had to fix it.
2: Oh, my God.
3: And then I thought I fixed it, and then Since the Fire is next, and their drummer was running into the same problems, and it was...
2: Oh, no.
3: Yeah, so that was not a fun time for
2: us. What a rough memory.
3: Yeah, but it was a good show. It was fun. People had a blast. So.
2: Yeah,
3: but I like these guys. They dress up a little bit, and they have a really good time up on stage. And
2: that's cool, and this is their first time also at the festival?
3: Yes.
2: Awesome. Yes. All right. So... the next song I'm going to play here, and then when we come back, I will have Austin tell you a little bit about the next band and their music, and if this is their first time at the festival or not. Again, Austin is here to promote...
3: Kutztown Carnage Fest.
2: Carnage Fest.
3: Carnage Fest.
2: With a K.
3: With a K.
2: For Kutztown. 1 to 10:30.
3: That's right, October.

0: All right, everybody, welcome back. 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So I'm going to hand it over to Austin, who is also going to repeat what he is here to promote, and then he's going to talk about that song.
1: Kutztown Carnage Fest, October 10th, 1 p.m. to 10:30 p.m.
0: 21 plus.
1: For
0: cheap beer.
1: Nine metal bands.
0: And it is at?
1: The Kutztown Beneficial Association.
0: All right.
1: So that was The Tide, yes, by Vitruvia. That song just came out Friday.
0: That's amazing. It's probably my favorite one so far.
1: Yeah, it's a very good
0: offense.
1: Song. Their first single in, their first original single in 6 years, and they haven't lost a step. It's still,
0: that's great.
1: They're still sounding great.
0: Yeah,
1: they're good buddies of mine. They actually they helped do sound for all the bands at Carnage Fest, and helped with some other music endeavors that I've been through, and
0: okay,
1: a bunch of really cool guys. Cool. Love Dana, yeah. Love Tanner, all those guys. So
0: all right. So why don't you tell us about this next song that I'm going to play, which is Split in Two?
1: Yes. So this is by When Hell Ascends Tonight.
0: I like the name.
1: Yes,
0: the
1: name. Very cool name.
0: Anything cool about the band we should know?
1: They just released a new EP called Denial.
0: Good job.
1: They're from Hellertown.
0: Oh, look at that. Okay.
1: And I think... I'm very excited to hear these guys. I've heard nothing but good things about these guys.
0: First time at your show?
1: Yes.
0: Perfect. Yep. We're going to play this for you, and then we will be right back on Feature Monday here on KUR, the radio voice of Kutztown University.

0: Hello, hello again.
1: Hello.
0: Everybody, this is Austin Roland. I am here to promote Kutztown Carnage Fest. October 10th, 1 p.m. to 10:30.
1: 21 plus.
0: 21 plus.
1: Where is it?
0: The Kutztown Beneficial Association.
1: Yes, yes, yes. And this is Turn to Stone, Lady White, Rat. You will see all of these bands you heard today there. We hope you enjoyed our show. Thank you so much, Austin. We will have you back to promote again, and I hope everyone's having a fantastic Monday.
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I'm Kennedy Collins. A JetBlue pilot reported hitting a drone while approaching JFK Airport on Monday. The flight, coming in from Las Vegas, landed safely, with inspections revealing no damage. The FAA confirmed it will investigate the incident. The pilot stated the drone struck near the cockpit at about 3,000 feet, but did not require assistance. Unauthorized drone use near airports is illegal and could lead to fines or jail time for operators. Former NBA player Malik Beasley, along with three others, has been indicted for allegedly being involved in a sports gambling scheme. Prosecutors say Beasley was bribed to underperform in games, allowing his co-defendants to place successful fraudulent bets. His attorney maintains that Beasley is innocent and urges the public to reserve judgment until all facts are known. The indictment claims the defendants turned professional basketball into a criminal operation through these actions. The News Stream, powered by Seaboard Networks, delivering smarter radio.

on KUR, provided in part by the students and staff of KUR. I'm Mike Reggs. Kutztown University's Rock Ensemble 1 has been honored as the undergraduate college winner in the Blues Pop Rock Group category of the 2026 Downbeat Magazine Student Music Awards. The Downbeat Student Music Awards are considered the most prestigious awards in jazz education, recognizing the nation's top music programs. This is the 11th Student Music Award for KU's commercial music program in the last 10 years. The commercial music program at KU features several large rock ensembles consisting of horns, background singers, and rhythm sections, two large jazz ensembles featuring big bands in the style of Count Basie, and a large Latin ensemble. More than 130 students audition each semester for participation in these ensembles. Quote, "This award shows the strength and scope of the commercial music program at KU," said Dr. Kevin Jost, professor of music. "KU continues to be one of the nation's top programs for quality, creativity, and success." The Downbeat Student Music Awards recognize the top jazz ensembles at the undergraduate and graduate levels. Nine judges evaluate the participating groups based on several performance criteria, including overall sound, proper interpretation, improvisation, creativity, intonation, phrasing, and dynamics. The honorees are selected from a competitive pool in which winners must demonstrate a distinct voice in addition to technical proficiency. We check news right here on the radio voice of Kutztown University, KUR. I'm Mike Reggs.

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regulators. You regulate any stealing of his property. 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But you can't be any geek off the street. Gotta be handy with the steel if you know what I mean. 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

0: 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Hi, I'm Noelle. Do you like to wake up to the soothing sounds of classical music? 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
1: This is Bird Note. As a kid, artist David Shepherd would sketch all the flora and fauna he saw. His true love was for plants. But when he moved to Hawaii to study botany, he realized
2: Hawaii is special because its main character is birds. Birds were the dominant species in terms of animal life. And so all the plants really co-evolved with the birds. You can see that in just how specific the beaks of different species are to the shapes of the flowers here. And so that became part of my art.
1: David now designs aloha shirts featuring the native plants and wildlife of Hawaii. One design features the i'iwi, a Hawaiian honey creeper.
2: So the i'iwi birds dart from flower to flower to flower very quickly. Well, the Hawaiians saw this and they thought of the metaphor that it was like procreation, the metaphor for the health of the forest, because only in its procreation can it exist.
1: Then, hidden among the trees, David has drawn kahuli, or native land snails.
2: Their existence in the forest is special because if they were around, it was said that the forest would sing. And songs are also a very important element of Hawaiian culture because it's how things are passed on from generation to generation. It's how you communicate what the world is. So these snails are singing, right? And then you have the birds that are a symbolic of procreation. And so the combination is that this is Hawaii. This is the perpetuation of it.
1: See pictures of David's designs at our website, birdnote.org. I'm Mark Bramhill.
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0: second man is dead after a shooting at a park in Lancaster last Thursday, with authorities ruling his death a suicide. Officials say 32-year-old Brandon Cunningham died 2 days after he and 47-year-old Kevin Lucas were found with gunshot wounds at Lancaster County Central Park. Lucas was pronounced dead at the scene, with his death being ruled a homicide. The investigation is ongoing. A Brazilian-born man is in custody of federal immigration agents after his truck caught fire in Springdale last week. Loved ones have told Trib Live that 62-year-old Gerson Furlaneto was working on a home on Garfield Street last Tuesday when the fire started in his vehicle, prompting a response from local police and firefighters. Officers held Furlaneto, then released him to ICE agents, according to the family. Trib Live reports an ICE spokesperson informed them that Furlaneto was previously charged with aggravated assault by Monroeville police while still living under an alias and then deported back in 2010. The investigation continues in Berks County after a man was hit and killed by a vehicle while riding on a bicycle. Police say a man was riding his bike on Route 724 in Spring Township when he was fatally struck Friday afternoon. He was identified as 78-year-old John Barton Renninger. In other news, scorching temperatures are in the forecast for Berks County this week. An extreme heat watch is set to go into effect for eastern Pennsylvania on Wednesday. The National Weather Service was warning of dangerously hot conditions, with heat index values potentially reaching 108 degrees. Officials say residents should drink plenty of fluids, stay out of the sun, and check in on relatives and neighbors. And the Allegheny Valley Association of Churches is offering a program to help individuals and families find jobs and meet education goals. The organization's Brighter Future Supportive Services Initiative can help people return to school, get a GED, and enroll in post-secondary classes. 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I'm Juan Arango, and you're up to date with Radio PA.
1: An extreme heat watch, noon on Wednesday through 8 p.m. on Friday. Mostly sunny, 85 for this afternoon. Partly cloudy, 65 tonight, and sunshine, 85 tomorrow. Wednesday, sunny, 95, and Thursday, sunny, hot, 95 to 100 degrees. This is Radio PA meteorologist Bill Jacquemin.
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I'm Kennedy Collins. The Slinky, a classic American toy, was invented by engineer Richard T. James in 1943 when a spring fell from his desk and walked. His wife, Betty, helped name it, and in 1945, they showcased it at a Philadelphia department store. The Slinky gained fame again in the Toy Story movies, with Slinky Dog being a beloved character. As America marks its 250th anniversary, the Slinky remains a symbol of American innovation and nostalgia. Search and rescue crews are now on day 5 of their efforts to find survivors trapped in the rubble. Katie Sussman, the head of the Latin American region at the International Rescue Committee, shared updates on the ongoing recovery efforts. As teams continue to work tirelessly, the hope for finding more survivors remains strong. The News Stream, powered by Seaboard Networks, delivering smarter radio.

0: News on KUR provided in part by the students and staff of Kutztown University. I'm Mike Greggs. The Pennsylvania German Cultural Heritage Center will host the second annual Pennsylvania German Day, 10 a.m. to 3 p.m., Saturday, June 27th at Kutztown University. Located on the historic Sheridan Farmstead, Pennsylvania German Day will showcase a sampler of Pennsylvania German music, humor, and language that will honor the Pennsylvania Legislature's declaration 50 years ago for the observance of Pennsylvania German Day in 1976. Pennsylvania German Day will take place in the picturesque barnyard of the historic Sheridan Barn, built and decorated in 1855 at the historic Sheridan Farmstead on 22 Luckenbill Road in Kutztown. The program will open at 10:30 a.m. with a performance with the internationally recognized Pennsylvania German music sensation The Shoeflies, an up-and-coming family band promoting the preservation and enjoyment of Pennsylvania Dutch music, language, and culture. At 11:15 a.m., The Shoeflies will perform a Pennsylvania Dutch language sing-along with leading Pennsylvania Dutch language online educator and musician Doug Maniford. At 1 p.m., a hilarious program of Pennsylvania Dutch language jokes and translations will be offered by community language teachers David and Jean Adam, and at 1:45 p.m., the program will continue with a performance of music and comedy by Maniford. The event is free, fun, and educational for the whole family, and food concessions will be served by the Kutztown Lions Club. For more information, you can visit the Heritage Center website. 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
1: Hello everyone, you're listening to K-Pop with Kimmel with Noelle Kimmel on the radio voice of Kutztown University, KUR. On this show, we play everything K-pop. For today's show, it's going to have a theme of summer songs or songs with a summer vibe. I did say I was going to have a summer show this week. The first song is Supersonic by Frumus Nine. This is the summer song to me. I remember going to the beach a few years ago and this was on repeat. For this reason, it's perfect. The second song is Bubble by Stacy. You can't help but feel happiness when you listen to this. It's so upbeat and energetic. The third song is Summer Festa by IVE. This song is a collaboration with the brand Pepsi. The chorus is so addictive. They always slay. All right, let's get to the music.

The songs I just played were Supersonic by Fromis 9, Bubble by Stacy, and Summer Festa by Ive. Now time for a quick card from the KUR notebook, from the KUR calendar. 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This message of interest brought to you by the radio voice of Kutztown University, KUR. Welcome back. The next song is Better Things by Aespa, another song that just screams summer to me. The music video for this song has an amazing aesthetic. So fun. The second song is Echoes of Heart by Twice. This is my favorite song off of this album. Their voices blend together so beautifully. The third song is Blue Flame by Le Sserafim. This song can be described in one word: iconic.

0: The songs I just played were Better Things by aespa, Echoes of Heart by Twice, and Blue Flame by Le Sserafim. Now time for a quick PSA.
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0: Welcome back. The next song is Cupid Twin Version by 5050. I could just listen to this song for hours. This is a very summery song to me. It just has those vibes. The second song is Pop by Neon. I feel like I play this song way too much, but it's just a great song for any occasion, especially the summer season. The third song is After School by Weekly. I can just imagine listening to this song on the beach or just anywhere with the sun shining down on you.

The songs I just played were Cupid Twin Version by 5050, Pop by Neon, and After School by Weekly. The next song is Could It Be by Oogie. Now, this song isn't really summer, but it just gives that energy to me. Maybe it's the O's and the melody. The second song is Girls Night by Lucemble. It's giving a pool party on a hot day. The la-la-las in the chorus really add to the energy of the song. The third song is Our Summer by Tomorrow X Together. Now this one is just obvious with the theme, a more mellow, calm vibe.

0: The songs I just played were Could It Be by Oogie, Girls' Night by Lucemble, and Our Summer by Tomorrow X Together. 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
0: Welcome back. The next song is Ice Cream by Blackpink and Selena Gomez. This is way too catchy, and the repetitive chorus will get stuck in your head. The second song is Klaxon by Idol. My sister actually recommended I play this song. She was so right. It's perfect for this week's show, a super lively song. The third song is Fiesta by IZ*ONE. This is so 2016 core. It came out in 2020, but close enough. The musical break is so fun.

The songs I just played were Ice Cream by Blackpink and Selena Gomez, Klaxon by Idol, and Fiesta by IZ*ONE. Now time for a quick card from the KUR notebook. From the KUR calendar. KUR is all over social media. Search Kutztown University Radio on Instagram, Facebook, X, Threads, and TikTok. This message of interest brought to you by the radio voice of Kutztown University, KUR. Welcome back. We are nearing the end of my show, so we have enough time for one song. The last song is Sunny by Sunmi. I know a song is going to be good when the backtrack has a whimsical beat and sound effects. I think this is a super cute song to end the show with. This has been K-Pop with Kimmel with Noelle Kimmel on the radio voice of Kutztown University, KUR. Thank you for listening. See you next week. 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

I'm Kennedy Collins. The Slinky, a classic American toy, was invented by engineer Richard T. James in 1943 when a spring fell from his desk and walked. His wife, Betty, helped name it, and in 1945, they showcased it at a Philadelphia department store. The Slinky gained fame again in the Toy Story movies, with Slinky Dog being a beloved character. As America marks its 250th anniversary, the Slinky remains a symbol of American innovation and nostalgia. Search and rescue crews are now on day 5 of their efforts to find survivors trapped in the rubble. Katie Sussman, the head of the Latin American region at the International Rescue Committee, shared updates on the ongoing recovery efforts. As teams continue to work tirelessly, the hope for finding more survivors remains strong. The News Stream, powered by Seaboard Networks, delivering smarter radio.

0: provided in part by the students and staff of Kutztown University Radio. I'm Mike Reggs. 2,098 students have been named to the Spring 2026 Dean's List at Kutztown University. To be eligible for the Dean's List, an undergraduate student must be registered for at least 12 credits and have a minimum grade point average of 3.60. Students who have requested privacy under FERPA were not listed. You can see the full 2026 Dean's List by going to our Kutztown University Radio Facebook page and scrolling back to a post we made on June 10. Congratulations to the students on the Spring 2026 Dean's List. In other campus news, the Kutztown University Council of Trustees has approved its new slate of officers, highlighting the council's June 2026 board meeting. Kevin Harden Jr., Esquire of the class of 07, was elected chair, while Phillips Armstrong of the class of 1971 was elected vice chair, and Sandy Green elected secretary to two-year terms beginning July 1st. In other business, the KU Council of Trustees approved the meeting minutes from April, approved internship agreements with various institutions, approved school-based internship agreements with Owen J. Roberts School District in Pottstown, Phillipsburg School District in Phillipsburg, Southern Lehigh School District in Center Valley, String Theory Schools in Philadelphia, Phoenixville Area School District in Phoenixville, Wissahickon School District in Ambler, and Lancaster-Lebanon IU 13. We check news hourly on KUR.
1: Hello, my name is Professor Thursday, and this is the Summer Mix. Today, we're looking at the evolution of techno in Europe. Now, to understand this moment, you have to picture the late 1980s and early 1990s as one of the great Wild West periods of electronic music. The machines were getting cheaper, the records were moving faster, the scenes were colliding. Chicago house, Detroit techno, acid house, Belgian new beat, and the UK rave explosion were all crashing into each other. And yet, because no one had a clean map yet, everything was called techno. If it had a drum machine, it was techno. If it had a synth line, it was techno. If it came from Europe, it had a siren in, and it made someone in oversized pants run into a field at 3 in the morning, it was probably called techno. But inside that confusion, new genres were forming. So we're going to begin with bleep techno, also called UK techno. And this was the United Kingdom's attempt to answer to Detroit. Now by this point, raves had taken over the English countryside. There were mobile, illegal, all-night parties that could appear almost anywhere. Warehouses, fields, abandoned spaces, anywhere the police was not fast enough to reach before thousands of people showed up with records, lights, generators, and questionable life choices. At first, the UK scene was importing the sound from Detroit, from Chicago, New York club records, but eventually the British producers started making their own versions, and their versions had bleeps. Lots of bleeps. Bleeps, bloops, zaps, blips, radar noises, science fiction chirps, little electronic warning sounds from some imaginary spaceship where nobody could read the safety manual. If Detroit techno sounded like the future arriving with purpose, bleep techno sometimes sounded like someone trying to hotwire a future with a screwdriver. But that's part of the charm. Bleep techno took the idea of Detroit's machine music and filtered it through a UK rave environment, and the result was colder, stranger, rougher, and more homemade. It was not always elegant, but it was important. It helped push the rave scene away from the acid house and towards something harder and more experimental. The party kids who were floating through the 1988 on acid house, love, and serotonin were now entering into 89 and 90 with heavier beats, harsher sounds, and a scene that was starting to split into several directions at once. And from this pressure, you can start to hear the early outlines of hardcore rave, breakbeat, drum and bass, progressive house, and EDM. Bleep techno did not last long. It was short-lived. It does not mean it was unimportant. Sometimes the genre exists just long enough to open the door. And then we cross over to mainland Europe. Euro techno was Europe trying to make sense of what the UK was doing while still dragging along its own history of new beat, acid, industrial dance, and club anthems. If bleep techno was the UK trying to make Detroit Euro techno, was mainland Europe trying to make bleep techno, then immediately getting distracted by sirens, whistles, chants, and huge rave hooks. And that's where things get interesting. Because Euro techno is not quite Detroit techno anymore. It's not quite Bleep. But yet, it's not yet full rave anthem either. It's awkward middle stage where music is still pretending to be techno, but the crowd is already asking for something louder, simpler, brighter, and quite frankly, just easier to lose their minds to. So the sound starts to change. Bleeps get bigger, beats get harder, the melodies become more obvious. The records start aiming at less at the mind and more at the peak hour, and you can hear techno turning into rave music in real time. This period is messy, but that's the point. Hell, it was going across the board in all genres as we enter from 88 into 90s. Electronic music in the 80s and early 90s was exploding too quickly for cling labels. In only a few years, what could have been a simple map of house, techno, and acid suddenly became a maze of rave, hardcore, breakbeat, drum and bass, trance, progressive, ambient techno, and a half dozen regional scenes all feeding each other at once. Lots of overlap here. And that's what happens when the barrier of entry drops. No more machines, more producers, more weekend enthusiasm, more bad ideas, more brilliant accents, and more people making records before than anyone has decided what the rules were supposed to be. Bleep techno and Euro techno are all part of the first unstable wave, but they're not the final form. They are in the mutation stage. Bleep techno is that UK trying to speak Detroit through rave equipment. Euro techno is mainland Europe trying to talk that language and adding sirens, anthem energy, crowd psychology. And neither one of these stays for very long because the scene around them is moving too fast. So listen for the bleeps, listen for the zaps, listen for the harder kick, listen for the moment techno stops being clean futuristic idea and starts becoming raw material for rave culture. This is the European techno mix. We're going to start you off with Joy Rex J4 with Caustic Window.

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I'm Mason Reed. Search and rescue crews are now on day 5 of their efforts to find survivors trapped in the rubble. Katie Suzman, the head of the Latin American region at the International Rescue Committee, shared updates on the ongoing recovery efforts. As teams continue to work tirelessly, the hope for finding more survivors remains strong. The Slinky, a classic American toy, was invented by engineer Richard T. James in 1943 when a spring fell from his desk and walked. His wife, Betty, helped name it, and in 1945, they showcased it at a Philadelphia department store. The Slinky gained fame again in the Toy Story movies, with Slinky Dog being a beloved character. As America marks its 250th anniversary, the Slinky remains a symbol of American innovation and nostalgia. The news stream, powered by Seaboard Networks, delivering smarter radio,

are provided by the staff and volunteer students of Kutztown University Radio. I'm Mike Greggs. Kutztown University has named Dr. Deborah Kidder as Dean of the College of Business. Kidder brings more than 30 years' experience to KU as of June 29th. Kidder most recently served as the Dean of the Turner College of Business and Technology at Columbus State University from 2021 to 2025. During her tenure, she successfully connected students, faculty, and staff with the local community through industry partnerships and engagement with the local school system and nonprofits. Under her leadership, the college pursued several initiatives designed to meet the needs of the 21st century workforce, such as a rapid workforce development program in cybersecurity, as well as redesigning graduate courses to meet the needs of working adults, and with a special focus on one of their community partners, Fort Benning. Welcome to Dr. Kidder. And speaking of new appointments, Kutztown University President Dr. Philip Cavalier has named Matthew Assad Vice President for Administration and Finance and Chief Financial Officer, effective July 1st. Assad has been with KU since 2020 and is a KU alum graduating both for his bachelor's and master's degree right here at KU. He has served as interim vice president and CFO since January. As vice president for administration and finance, Assad provides strategic leadership for the university's financial and administrative options. We check news hourly on KUR.

Bell today. Jazz recorded in Nashville, Tennessee. Don Alico, saxophonist. B.G. Adair, pianist. Too Marvelous for Words. I'm David Bassey. This one on Adair Music Group. And yes, there is jazz in Nashville. Quite a bit of it. If you could see me now, the Tad Dameron Classic.

How about up Jazz Creek? You know, if you have to be up a creek, it might as well be Jazz Creek. That's Don Alico on the saxophone, and Don, one of the mainstays of the Pittsburgh scene, teaching in Nashville, Tennessee, and B.G. Adair, pianist, was a mainstay of the Nashville scene with a 60-year career in music, bandleader and pianist. The two of them together on Too Marvelous for Words on Adair Music Group. Here's Color Country and Confluence, the song.

music from a record label called Up Jazz Creek, Color Country, the album, and many of the album colors were really psychedelic colors, very beautiful, and nature scenes at that. Confluence is the song from Kevin Stout, the trumpeter, and Brian Booth. And preceding that, saxophonist Don Alico with pianist B.G. Adair. She passed away in January, the 23rd of 2022. She was a mainstay of the Nashville scene and a jazzer at heart. Born in Cave City, Kentucky, December 11th of 1937. A 60-year career with over 100 recordings. Consider this. You can present your business's message to our loyal Jazz with David Bassi listeners. 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

Coming up, one of the most beloved saxophonists in jazz. That's the music of Thelonious Monk, Thelonious Sphere Monk. They named the band after his middle name, and they also named the album Sphere. And when they recorded their first album, that's when Thelonious Monk passed away. That's the song We See from Thelonious Monk's songbook, with the great Kenny Barron at the piano, and all on Verve Records. We See from the band Sphere. Michael Brecker now, and one on Heads Up Records. It's called Pilgrimage, and the song is entitled Tumbleweed, and it features Jack DeJohnette, John Patitucci, Brad Mehldau, and Pat Metheny.

music recorded in August of 2006 and mixed in January of 2007. Michael Brecker and original music, Tumbleweed, on the album Pilgrimage. Preceding that, Sphere with Kenny Barron. 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

Coming up, Pancho Sanchez. That's the music of Ronnie Bedher. Ronnie at the guitar with Can't We Be Friends.

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I'm Mason Reed. Saks Global is undergoing a major restructuring that includes store closures and workforce cuts. The company is shifting its focus towards luxury retail and services. Retail analyst Hitha Herzog notes that this strategic move marks a significant change for Saks as they adapt to the changing market landscape. These changes come as retailers reevaluate their operations and strategies to better meet consumer demands. President Trump has downplayed a bipartisan housing bill, calling it a yawn, while insisting his Save America Act is more crucial. The housing legislation aims to tackle the U.S. housing shortage, but was